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2: The top stories this hour. On the day Andy Burnham returns to Westminster, there are growing signs Sir Keir Starmer is on the brink of resigning. The Prime Minister spent the weekend with his family mulling over his political future. On Friday, he insisted he'd stand in any potential leadership contest. But our deputy political editor, Sam Coates, who's in Downing Street, says things have moved on.
3: I now understand people here in Westminster believe that Keir Starmer will accept that he needs to be part of an orderly transition. That means a deliberate and determined handover of power either before or more likely just after the summer recess.
2: There are fresh warnings about swimming in cold water as a second heatwave in weeks hits parts of the UK. An amber extreme warning's in force, and there could be highs of 38 degrees across some parts of central and southern England and some of Wales. Inspector Isabel Hunt is from the Northwest Underwater Search Unit.
4: I know it can be tempting to get in and swim, but just be aware of cold water shock and unforeseen dangers, so fast flowing water. You could be a really strong swimmer, but cold water shock impacts everyone.
2: The latest round of talks aimed at securing peace between the US and Iran have finished in Switzerland. Qatar and Pakistan, who've been mediating, say there's a goal of reaching a final deal within 60 days. Woucher has said sorry for a promotional email appearing to mock a crocodile attack at a zoo in Cambridgeshire. A three-year-old boy is still in a critical condition in hospital. The website says the wording was unacceptable. An extra 3,000 unannounced Ofsted visits to England's nurseries are due to take place each year. The numbers are tripling of inspections on the 12 months to April 2025. And Captain Ben Stokes and bowler Gus Atkinson will join up with the rest of England's cricketers for the deciding test against New Zealand. Both players were handed written warnings for breaking contractual obligations. From Sky News, that's the latest.

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23: Aberdeen City Council's putting £2.5 million towards repairing the seawall at Aberdeen Beach as experts draw up a plan to combat erosion. Sand's been washed away over decades, causing the beach level to fall low enough some staircases have had to close because of safety concerns. The local authority could have to pay at least £1 million to top the sands up. Roads manager Claire Royce says some work will be required between the next 5 and 30 years and recognises the amount of investment needed. So Keir Starmer could be on the brink of resigning as Andy Burnham gets sworn in as an MP. Donald Trump's claiming, without proof, the Prime Minister will quit, and criticised his immigration and energy policies. So Keir spent the weekend considering his political future. Allies of the former Greater Manchester Mayor claim he hopes to be in Downing Street by September. Labour MP Luke Charters wants any transition to be smooth.
1: We're facing reform now. They're our main opposition. I call for the Prime Minister to reflect on that. He should take a step back, calmly, in a dignified manner, so that all of us as a party and then the country with us can take a step forward.
23: Football now, and former Scotland manager Craig Levein believes Steve Clarke's side can pull off a shock result against Brazil at the World Cup. A point on Wednesday night would all but guarantee their place in the last 32. Levein tells Sky Sports News they've already shown great resilience.
7: After the Morocco game, well, certainly we don't lose a goal in the first 70 seconds or so. They did exceptionally well to come back from that, because that could have been a moment where they folded, and that would have been the worst scenario. There is a situation still, I think, even if we lose 1-0 in this match, we can still qualify.
23: And finally, a Banff man's honoured his late dad by wearing his old Scotland shirt to the Haiti game. Troy Bruce says watching the national team's first World Cup in 28 years with his brother and sister in Boston was special, and a moment dad Peter, who died in January, would have been proud of. Troy says following Scotland at a World Cup was something his dad always wanted him to do, and wearing his shirt made it feel he was part of it all.
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23: Cloud mostly breaking up in the morning with some sunny spells and patchy rain with highs of around 18 Celsius. I'm Alison Chalmers. You're up to date on Original 106.
20: Here's news team. Good morning. Hello. Yeah, just us back together. Monday morning.
24: Oh, it's a Monday.
20: It is indeed.
24: I'm not that energetic, actually. All it's right. A Monday. That's what I meant.
20: That's a bit better. Thank you for that. No, we are here to bring the energy, and we will do that. We'll bring you all the Monday energy. Spice Girls on after MJ right now. I'm

0: What an absolute tune. Spice Girls, Say You'll Be There. It's Original 106. It's Monday morning. Yeah, we are back together. Hello, my name's Claire. That's Pete.
1: Hello, good morning.
0: Thank you for joining us. How was your weekend?
1: It was pretty good, actually. What did I do? Friday, my parents were visiting. Did a little bit of running. Did a little bit of cycling. Just had a nice... We had a barbecue. It was one of those kind of just a nice weekend.
0: Yeah, we had a girls' night on Saturday night. So... We went to the arcade. We couldn't think. It wasn't really a pamper session.
1: Was there Penny Falls? That kind of arcade?
0: Yeah, that kind of
1: arcade.
0: I love all these kind of retro

0: in those dates.
1: I mean, you can't time these things. Is there going to be a baby shower or anything like that for a horse? Do you do that? Is that a thing?
0: We could maybe have... I mean, I'm not really religious, so the alternative to a christening, we could... A naming ceremony. We could do a naming...
1: Naming ceremony. I am there. Yeah.
0: Right, okay. Let's do that then. Let's just hope that it's not between the 2nd and 9th of July, because I need to be there to look after. I booked the holiday before Freya was on our farm. So, yeah it's not like I've done this
1: intentionally.
0: You're
1: allowed to go on holiday.
0: Yeah. I am a bit nervous about going away, though, but it'll be fine. Right, we'll get to our top three. We'll do that after Bella Kay.

0: Coldplay Paradise, Original 106, Monday morning. It is the 22nd of June. My name's Claire, Pete's over there.
1: Hello.
0: Shall we do our top three then?
2: Yeah, let's go for it.
0: This is a feature that we have that's kind of like Family Fortunes, but we're not really allowed to use that sound effect because I'm pretty sure that's copyrighted, so we won't do that again. Give yourself a little reprimand for that, please.
2: Yeah, sorry about that.
0: Yeah, thank you. Right, top three this morning. Top three things people put on toast.
2: Oh, okay, right, interesting. I don't want to have a guess in case I get it right, but what have we got?
0: In at three is jam.
2: Yeah, classic.
0: I would have had that as number one, to be honest.
2: I love
0: a jam on toast.
2: Well, yeah.
0: In at two is butter.
2: Okay, I've got two guesses.
0: Right, okay, hang on, have a go. Neither of those.
2: Oh, wow, so it's, can I see?
0: No.
2: All right.
0: In case anyone else
2: All right,
0: guesses
2: okay, fair enough. Right,
0: so
2: right,
0: Pete's
2: right.
0: Pete's wrong this morning, but that was two guesses available to you.
2: I think I know it. I think I know it.
0: 01-224-460-106. Drop us a voice note. Get in touch. What do you reckon is the top three thing, top number one thing people put on toast?
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0: the Boo Radleys. Wake up, Boo. Wake up, Boo. There you go. On a Monday morning, if your alarm's just gone off, wake up, Boo. Hello, Claire and Pete here. This is Original 106. It's time for What the Fact.
1: Quite a cool fact today. Did you know bus stops in Dubai have AC? They've got air conditioning in them.
0: No, I'm not being funny, but Mum lives in Saudi. Similar conditions, and it's so hot. You need AC absolutely.
1: You would just be
0: everywhere.
1: Jumping into a bus stop, even if you didn't need a bus, just
0: exactly.
1: To get the AC.
0: Just be hanging out there, just because, basically. Yeah. Just need to cool down. Right, thank you for that. We'll have another tomorrow. Cloudy, changing to sunny intervals by late morning. Highs of 18. Let's get you up to date.
2: £2.5 million is being ploughed into repairing Aberdeen's seawall at the beach. Experts are working on plans to combat erosion after beach levels have dropped over the decades. Andy Burnham will be sworn in as an MP later, as the Prime Minister spent the weekend considering his political future. It's understood four of Sir Keir Starmer's top ministers have called on him to resign, with reports an announcement could come today. And in a touching tribute to his late dad, a Banff man's worn his Scotland top to the World Cup in Boston.

0: How good is that? The Proclaimers and Letter from America on Original 106. Good morning. Claire and Pete with you until 10 o'clock this morning. We will get back to our top three. We'll do that very shortly. I've just reset our phones and realised I've missed a whole load of calls here. So if you tried to get us in the last 5 minutes, sorry about that. And try again. We'll answer the phone this time.
1: Yeah, we've had a few messages about the Crabston roundabout as well, though. So the Crabston roundabout completely out the traffic lights. That's going to cause delays later on. Thank you to Paul and Gemma for that information.
0: Yeah, we'll get a full travel update in the next five. And at 8:10, back with another round of Keep the Heed. You know the deal here. 20 seconds on the clock, one letter assigned to you, six categories, all need to be answered by something that begins with that letter. Do it all within the time. You win yourself £500.
1: Yeah, that's right, on Friday. By the way, if you want to register, you can do that right now at original106.co.uk. On Friday, we played with Danny. Here's how he got on.
2: Keep calm.
3: Breathe.
2: Keep the heat.
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0: Capital city. 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
1: Danny, it's just a 2 out of 6.
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1: It is 6:43. Issues at the Crabston roundabout, so that's the one near the airport, A96. All the traffic lights there are out of order, so do watch out as you cross through that one today. Traffic looking okay at the moment. Elsewhere then, still down to one lane on Anson Drive between Queen's Road and Kingsgate. That's likely to slow you down today. In Banbury, that section of Station Road remains closed from Ray Moyer Road to Morrison, so look out for that. And if you spot anything else today, as always, let us know. You can get in touch. It's Aberdeen 460 106.

0: 22nd of June. Well, the nights are fair drawn in.
1: Oh, don't say that. Dude, honestly, I am not anywhere near ready. The difference to us it makes when we actually get to drive in daylight, because half the year, I mean, for a lot of people, but more, we're that little bit earlier, quite a bit earlier.
0: I know. So, summer solstice yesterday, so 22nd of June today, right? Let's do this. We're not through summer yet. We might be on the other side.
1: Got ages to go.
0: The solstice, but
1: not even the start of the holidays.
0: Exactly. Right, the top three this morning. Top three things people put on toast. In it, three was jam. In it, two was butter.
1: So Gemma says, sorry guys, that was me phoning heaps earlier on. I just wanted to ask, is the answer syrup?
0: Syrup? Syrup on toast, okay.
1: I mean, you could kind of have syrup. Vicky says chocolate spread, peanut butter or Marmite. Three guesses, Vicky.
0: You hate it when it comes to Marmite. No, none of those. Let's go to the phones. Morning, what have you got?
2: Would it be beans and toast?
0: Beans on toast. Beans on toast is the right answer.
1: Yay!
0: Well done. All right, okay. Beans on toast it is.
1: Classic.
0: For that. Well done to Gemma, who did actually say beans as well as syrup, but we couldn't give it away right away. So, yeah, well done.
1: Fair.
0: You did get it. We'll have another top three tomorrow morning, and we'll get to 24 in 24 after this.

0: original 106 655.
1: Good morning.
0: Claire and Pete with you, right? 24 and 24, you good?
2: Yeah, let's do it. A woman in Hong Kong lost 10 years of memories after she pooped with excessive force. After straining, her memories of the past decade faded, but they did eventually return. Just don't force it, okay? Next, a man in New Zealand's Toyota Corolla from 1993 hit 1,200,000 miles with its original engine intact. And finally, a cat in Turkey stole the spotlight during a live ballet performance after it wandered on the stage and just refused to leave. The audience actually quite liked it, so much so that the show just carried on with the cat there.
0: At least it was a cat and not a dog, because I feel like a cat's a bit more elegant and probably suited to the ballet. A dog would just cause a riot.
2: Unless it was Perry, he would just sleep. He'd probably just chill.
0: Yeah, that's also true and also fair. Can I just say the Toyota Corolla, amazing. Yeah. 1,200,000 miles, so round the clock. And I don't know, I just think I had a Toyota. I'm very sad that I don't have that anymore. But yeah, I'm a fan of those.
2: Yeah, I mean, that's a huge amount. You get to 100,000 and you think, okay, time to trade in the car.
0: That's a month.
2: You kept it going.
0: 100,000, I would be trading in every month at this rate.
2: Yeah.
0: That would be ridiculous.
2: I know.
0: Right, the woman in Hong Kong.
2: So
0: she squeezed too hard.
2: She pooped and she obviously went a little bit too hard. And as a result, she lost her memories. She couldn't remember key moments of the last decade. They eventually came back to her the following days.
0: Wow.
2: So yeah, if you have one of those poops that are a struggle, don't fight it. Don't fight it. Don't force it out.
0: How do you poop?
2: Regular.
0: Do you make that little E noise that you just did?
2: I'm like 8:05 every morning.
0: Oh, lovely. That's great. Right, during the show, just before Keep the
2: yes.
0: Heat. Thanks for that.
2: Perfect.
0: Pete.
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0: A
13: Aberdeen City Council's battling a wave of destruction at the beach, investing £2.5 million into repairing the seawall. Part of the structure beneath the esplanade fell down in late 2024 due to ongoing damage caused by erosion. There's concern sand may need to be topped up on the southern end of the stretch too. Experts will make recommendations on how the local authority can best protect the beach and seawall from gradual deterioration in the coming months. There's intense pressure on Sir Keir Starmer after he spent the weekend contemplating his political future. Donald Trump's already unhelpfully waded in, saying he's going to resign without offering any evidence to back that up. On Friday, hours after Andy Burnham's win in the Makerfield by-election, the Prime Minister vowed to carry on.
14: Well, there isn't a leadership contest at the moment, but as I've said on many, many occasions, I don't think that's a good thing for the country. But if there is a contest, just to be clear with you, then yes, I will run, I will stand, and I've said repeatedly, I'm not going to walk away from that.
13: Tributes are being paid to an Aberdeenshire-born marine rescuer who spent years working across the North East after he died during a rescue mission in Australia. Bill Yoon, who was born in Torfinns and lived in Blair Duff near Kemney before emigrating to Australia, died in New South Wales at the start of May. The 78-year-old volunteer was one of two rescuers who lost their lives. Football now, and Scotland assistant manager Stephen Naismith says the squad deserve to make history and reach the knockout stages of the World Cup. A point on Wednesday night against Brazil would all but guarantee their place in the last 32 for the first time. Naismith says they need to build on the chances they created in their defeat to Morocco.
15: I think the manager spoke after the game saying that we had a few opportunities, but probably not as many as we like, not as many as thinking back to Greece away.
13: And finally, a Banff man who lost his dad in January has made sure he doesn't miss out on the World Cup by wearing one of his old shirts. Troy Bruce put it on to watch the national team play Haiti in Boston alongside his brother and sister.
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13: Cloud mostly breaking up in the morning with some sunny spells and patchy rain with highs of around 18 Celsius. I'm Alison Chalmers. You're up to date on Original 106.
0: Thank you, Ali. Morning, hello, just us here.
2: Oh yeah, just us. Traffic looking okay apart from the airport roundabout Crabston. All the lights there are out of order. I'll give you an update in 20 minutes.
0: Yeah, and Pete's had a package delivered here.
2: I have indeed.
0: I'm so excited. To be fair, it's a brilliant package as far as I'm aware. Let's get to that. We'll do

0: Take That, Everything Changes, 10 past 7. It's Monday morning, 22nd of June. Claire and Pete back with you this morning until 10 o'clock. Martin's back from his holidays. Craig's away on his holidays, so Sam is looking after things for Craig. And Lachlan is back in his slot from 6 this
1: evening.
0: Sounds
1: good. Good plan.
0: Yeah. Oh, by the way, the Music Mash returns with Sam this afternoon at 10 past 5. £250 to be done. It's going to be slightly different, so I'll let Sam explain that to you this afternoon. But you can hop online and register right now. Original106.co.uk if you fancy signing up for it. Hey, it's worth it. It's a chance to win free money. Right, Pete's had a package delivered. He couldn't wait. He's opened it already.
1: I have. This is great. Like, so whoever you are, because we don't know who it's from, it just says to Pete of Claire and Pete Breakfast Show. And it was an Amazon parcel. It looks like it was maybe delivered to them and then they might have hand delivered it here. I don't know. I've opened it up. And as you know, I'm a huge fan of the Black Stars, a.k.a. Ghana, my team. Down to the sweepstakes.
0: Can we just point out here, Pete didn't even have a clue that they were in the World Cup until he drew them out of the hat. So.
1: Anyway, someone has purchased me a Ghana football top. Look at this.

0: Oh, and he's been going around the office going, no, Gano, no party.
1: If you sent this top and you're listening, give us a call. Aberdeen 460106. We want to know who you are. And thank you so much.
0: Yeah, World Cup wise, I've just had a quick look. How's Senegal doing? That's your other team, by the way.
1: Senegal.
0: You've kind of taken over with Gano.
1: I mean, Senegal were doing... I think they are currently third in their group. They lost against France, didn't they, on that opener? 3-1 to France. Their next match is Norway. I mean...
0: Norway's a decent team.
1: They need to win that if they've got a chance of getting out of the group. So Senegal could still do it, but Ghana, come on.
0: As we know, I have Brazil, who are, well, they drew against Morocco and they won 3-0 against Haiti. So actually, they're sat in the same position as Scotland in the same group as well, which is not ideal.
1: We both want Brazil to lose their next game, don't we, Claire? Don't we, Claire?
0: Yes, Pete. Yes. We both want Brazil
1: regardless
0: to lose
1: of the
0: game.
1: Sweeper. We're still Scotland.
0: My heart is torn apart for that. It's torn. Canada, that's my other team, by the way. They're doing pretty decent.
1: Yeah.
0: So they drew in their first game and then they won 6-0 against Qatar.
1: Incredible.
0: So they're also playing on Wednesday evening along with the big game of Scotland-Brazil. So they're taking on Switzerland on Wednesday. So Wednesday is going to be a big day for our teams in the World Cup.
1: Oh, it is.
0: Tuesday, tomorrow for you, though.
1: Yes.
0: That is going to be, we are all supporting Ghana.
1: Come on, Ghana.
0: Because Pete's wearing the shirt and it's his team in the sweepy, of course.
1: Yeah.
0: Why else would we be supporting it?
2: Better days are coming if no one told you. I hate to hear you crying over the phone, dear. For 7 years running, you've been a soldier, but better days are coming. Better days are coming for you. So when the night feels like forever,

0: Lizzy, that there is Better Days. It's Original 106. It's Claire and Pete here. Let's unleash the chaos.
1: Guess what?
2: With Claire and Pete's Original 106.
0: Sorry, I didn't mean to shout at you at this time in the morning. I just got excited.
3: My ears.

0: Yeah, this is Guess What. All you have to do is guess what our child from Portlethen Primary. That's right, right?
1: Hi, Claire and Pete. We're from Portlethen Primary.
2: Yes.
0: Of course it is.
2: There we go.
0: Yeah, I just had to play the clip to make sure they got their little shout out there.
2: Yeah.
0: So, our child from Portlethen Primary, it will describe something. All you need to do is identify what it is. One call per guess, but you can call as many, or one guess per call, I should say. And you can guess as many times as you like. That's what unleashes the chaos, right? I love it when you just phone in and keep guessing and keep guessing, because you just never know. One of those might be the correct answer.
2: Yeah, you might get it right. And if you do, you're going to win yourself that family swim pass for Aberdeen Sports Village. What a great prize. Also, the kudos of winning Guess What, of course.
0: Exactly. Yes, definitely. Right, this week.
3: Hello, Claire and Pete. My name is Nathan.
2: Nathan!
0: Right, Lexi did a fab job last week. Thank you, Lexi. You may step down now and step up, Nathan. Right, let's get to this, shall we? Clue number one, please, Nathan.
3: They're fluffy.
0: They're fluffy.
2: They're fluffy.
0: I feel like Lexi used that as a clue for something last week. Could that be a clue as to what it is or not? Yeah, right. Give us a call now. 01224 460106. We just keep taking calls till we get a right answer. Once more, Nathan.
3: They're fluffy.
4: Guess what? With Aberdeen Sports Village.
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6: It is 7:20. Issues around the Crampston roundabout this morning. That's the one near the airport, A96. All the lights are out of order. Traffic actually moving along okay at the moment, but just be extra careful later on as you hit that. Around the bypass, looking pretty good. West Hill, not looking too bad at the moment. Moving well in most parts of the city. It is down to one lane both ways, Anderson Drive between Kingsgate and Queen's Road, so look out for that. And in Bankery, Station Road still closed heading towards Raymore Road from Morrison, so look out for that one. Any updates, just give us a call and let us know. Aberdeen 460 106.

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1: All right, looks like we're having a non-chaotic Monday then.
2: I mean, that clue that Nathan's dished out is really through people, I think.
1: There's loads of options that it could be.
2: It's a good clue in the sense that it's a tricky one.
1: Stop holding back just till you think you know exactly what it is.
2: Yeah.
1: Just stick your guesses in. Come on. Right, so clue number one was this.
3: Fluffy.
1: Fluffy. I don't think that's tricky. There's loads of answers. And clue number two is this.
3: They would usually be in the forest or the park.
1: They would usually be in the forest or the park.
2: Oh, right. Oh, wow. Okay.
1: Mm-hmm.
2: Right.
1: 01224-460106. Put your mind into that of a primary three-year-old.
0: Guess what? With Aberdeen Sports Village.
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0: What a tune on a Monday morning. Van Halen and Jump. This is Original 106.
1: Yeah, we are right in the middle of, guess what? We will get back to the chaos in the next 10.
0: Yeah, we thrive in chaos. Back to that shortly. Cloudy this morning, changing to the odd shower by lunchtime. Highs of 16. Let's get you up to date. Here's Ali at 7:29.
2: £2.5 million is being ploughed into repairing Aberdeen's seawall at the beach. Experts are working on plans to combat erosion after beach levels have dropped over the decades. Andy Burnham will be sworn in as an MP later, as the Prime Minister spent the weekend considering his political future. It's understood four of Sir Keir Starmer's top ministers have called on him to resign, with reports an announcement could come today. And in a touching tribute to his late dad, a Banff man's worn his Scotland top to the World Cup in Boston.
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2: Scotland manager Steve Clarke believes his side will go into their final World Cup group game with a positive mindset. The road to the knockout stages was made harder with a 1-0 defeat to Morocco. The goal came after just over a minute's play. Scotland take on Brazil on Wednesday night. They top Group C after seeing off Haiti. Clark says his players can't worry about that.
5: They want to win the game, and if they can't win the game, they don't want to lose it. So that's the focus we'll have before we get ourselves down to Miami, the heat and the humidity, and take on another side for the world's top 10.
2: Meanwhile, Aberdeen's new winger is outlining his ambitions, aiming to get the club back to the top three in his first season with the Dons. Tony Ugani is also hoping to bring a trophy back to Pittodrie. You're up to date on Original 106.

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1: All right, I know it's Monday, but we are trying to unleash a little bit of chaos here. Let's see if we can get a right answer. Nathan is up this week from Portlethen Primary describing things. Let's go to the phones. Morning, who's this?
2: It's Ray from King's Coaches again.
1: Ray! What are you thinking?
2: A squirrel.
1: Right, let's go through clues. Let's go through the clues.
3: They're fluffy.
1: They're fluffy.
3: They would usually be in the forest or the park.
1: They would usually be in the forest or the park. You reckon it's a squirrel. Clue number three is this.
3: They can bury their nuts under the ground for them.
1: Is it?
3: A squirrel.
4: Yay!
1: What was it that gave it away, Ray?
2: Just the park and whatever, the woods and that.
4: Yeah,
1: nice, yeah.
4: Fair.
1: Good guessing. Right, that is how you do Guess What, although we do like a bit more chaos than that. So get yourself up and get your coffee early doors and be prepared for this tomorrow, right? 7.15, we return with Guess What.
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0: It's Taylor Swift and Opal Light on Original 106. It's Monday morning. It's the day after the summer solstice. The nights are fair drawn in.
1: Oh, no. Don't even go there. We've got a lot of summer left.
0: I know. We've got a World Cup to get through as well.
1: Yes, we do.
0: So Pete's currently sat there in his Ghana top. Thank you for whoever sent that
1: in. Yeah, thank you to the mystery person that sent me a Ghana. The black stars.
0: He's
1: I've got the top.
0: He's actually loving it. He's proper waving it.
1: Yes, I'm Ghanaian now. It's me. I am. That's it.
0: All right.
1: From
0: okay.
1: now on.
0: So we're talking about this earlier, and I'm kind of torn on Wednesday because my team is Brazil from the sweepy, but obviously Scotland is playing. It's a big game for me, and I just don't know how to feel about it.
1: Well, there's only one way you can feel about it. It's Scotland that we need to win.
0: Yeah, but my bank balance says otherwise. Jim's on with us because I think I messed it up earlier when I was saying, so Brazil are doing all right, right?
2: Brazil are top of our group with 4 points. Scotland's only got 3.
0: Oh, so they... Why? Wait, why?
2: Because Brazil drew their first game and won their second.
0: Yeah.
1: It's a good job we've got people that know what they're talking about to keep us right.
0: I knew what I was talking about in my head, Jim. It just didn't come out my mouth.
2: It sounds good in your head.
0: You'd never guess that I worked as a football reporter because I'm not thriving this World Cup.
2: Brazil are basically through already.
0: Oh, right, okay.
2: So your sweepstakes move.
0: That's really good to know. So Brazil are basically through
1: you're
0: already.
1: Through.
0: Does that mean that I can support Scotland without feeling bad for Brazil?
2: Yeah.
0: Right, okay. So that's fine. So it's not... Yeah, okay, right. I'm on board with this now, Jim. Thank you.
2: Good stuff.
1: Thanks, Jim.
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1: 7:45, take care of the Crabston roundabout. That's the one near the airport, A96. All the lights there are out of order, so it's going to be a little bit slow potentially, although saying that, traffic is coping pretty good at the moment. It's looking busy, Anderson Drive, Kingsgate down towards Queen's Road. You're down to one lane there, so look out for that. At the moment, West Hill Bypass seems okay. No long delays yet. Building up a little bit through King's Wells, though. If you spot anything else today, just get in touch and let us know. It's Aberdeen 460 106.

will fade eventually. So if our time is running out, day after day, we'll make the mundane a masterpiece. Oh my, my, oh my, my love, I take one look at you, you're taking me out.

0: Still such a tune, Alex Warren and Ordinary. 7:52. We're going to open the lines for Keep the Heat in just a second.
1: Yes, we are. Becky's been in touch with an update on the Crabston roundabout to let us know all the lights are working again. It's business as usual.
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0: I think I might know who sent your Ghana t-shirt.
1: What?
0: Yeah, I'm not sure. We'll investigate further into this a bit later on this morning. Right now, we need to open the lines for this.
2: Keep calm. Breathe. Keep the heat. Keep the heat, man.
0: Right, let's do this. Fancy your chances at winning £500 this morning. Now is the time to register to play. It's called Keep the Heat. It's a game we do 10 past 8 every weekday morning. 20 seconds on the clock. 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Do it all within the time, you win yourself the money.
1: And the lines are open, so give us a call right now. It's Aberdeen 460106. 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
14: Aberdeen City Council's putting £2.5 million towards repairing the seawall at Aberdeen Beach as experts draw up a plan to combat erosion. Sand's been washed away over decades, causing the beach level to fall low enough some staircases have had to close because of safety concerns. The local authority could have to pay at least £1 million to top the sands up. Roads manager Claire Royce says some work will be required between the next 5 and 30 years and recognises the amount of investment needed. So Keir Starmer could be on the brink of resigning as Andy Burnham gets sworn in as an MP. Donald Trump's claiming, without proof, the Prime Minister will quit and criticised his immigration and energy policies. So Keir spent the weekend considering his political future. Allies of the former Greater Manchester Mayor claim he hopes to be in Downing Street by September. Labour MP Luke Charters wants any transition to be smooth.
15: We're facing reform now. They're our main opposition. I call for the Prime Minister to reflect on that. He should take a step back, calmly, in a dignified manner, so that all of us as a party and then the country with us can take a step forward.
14: Football now, and former Scotland manager Craig Levein believes Steve Clarke's side can pull off a shock result against Brazil at the World Cup. A point on Wednesday night would all but guarantee their place in the last 32. Levein tells Sky Sports News they've already shown great resilience.
16: After the Morocco game, well, certainly we don't lose a goal in the first 70 seconds or so. They did exceptionally well to come back from that, because that could have been a moment where they folded, and that would have been the worst scenario. There is a situation still, I think, even if we lose 1-0 in this match, we can still qualify.
14: And finally, a Banff man's honoured his late dad by wearing his old Scotland shirt to the Haiti game. Troy Bruce says watching the national team's first World Cup in 28 years with his brother and sister in Boston was special, and a moment dad Peter, who died in January, would have been proud of. Troy says following Scotland at a World Cup was something his dad always wanted him to do, and wearing his shirt made it feel he was part of it all.
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14: AI could help fight climate change despite concerns over the huge amount of energy it uses. Former government advisor Chris Skidmore says the technology could save more emissions than it creates by making power grids, industry and farming more efficient. He stated the case at the start of London Climate Week as critics warn about the environmental cost of data centres.
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14: Cloud mostly breaking up in the morning with some sunny spells and patchy rain with highs of around 18 Celsius. I'm Alison Chalmers. You're up to date on Original 106.
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19: Thank you, Sky. That's not Sky, that's Ali.
0: guy just walked past. I got confused.
18: Anyway, really busy right now. North Esplanade West towards Market Street. Market Street, city bound. Long queues. I'll give you an update in 20 minutes.
0: Right, back in the zone, Claire. Come on. Right, what's the silliest thing that you've done apart from say the wrong newsreader's name? You know, we need to know this morning.

0: Do you know that's back on the Barclaycard advert? I'm not even sure it came off or anything, but I saw it when I was watching Coronation Street the other night. It was back. Oh, that's my hardcore lifestyle, Coronation Street. You've got all these cool things like Love Island, the World Cup, and whatnot.
1: You watch Corey.
0: Busy watching Corey.
1: Brilliant.
0: Yeah, so that song's going to be stuck in everyone's head again.
2: Keep calm. Breathe. Keep the heat. Keep the heat, man.
0: At least we're moving on for Jet 2 holidays.
1: That's right.
0: Right, let's do this, shall we? Keep the heat. Let's get serious. 20 seconds on the clock. One letter assigned to you, six categories. All need to be answered by something that begins with that letter. Do it all within the time. You win yourself £500.
1: Yeah, this morning we're going to be playing with Diane from Port Lethen. Diane, you're retired and you're just having the best time ever. What are you up to, Diane?
3: Well, watching grandchildren and meeting people for coffees.
0: I mean, that sounds like the life, to be honest. Yeah.
1: Just living your best life. £500. If you win, you're off somewhere nice on holiday. Where is it you're going?
3: Portugal.
0: Oh, are you going to Albufeira? Or are you Lisbon? Whereabout?
3: Feira.
0: Oh, nice. That'll be nice. Right, let's see if we can win you some cash to take on holiday with you.
1: Yes, Diane, I have spun the wheel. The letter that you will be playing with today is T for Tango.
0: T, okay?
3: Okay.
0: You know the deal. Every word must begin with the letter T. Shout pass if you can. Think of anything. We will come back if time allows. You good to go, Diane?
3: Yes, good to go.
0: Diane in Port Lethen with the letter T. Your first category is something in a kitchen.
3: Kitchen.
0: A body part.
3: Teeth.

0: Cheers.
1: Yeah,
0: we could have had that. A land animal, that was an easy one because you'd already said tiger, so you said that again. And then it was something you switch on.
2: TV.
0: You did really well today. Not quite enough. But Diane, you've got 4 out of 6.
3: Not bad, Diane. When are you away on holiday?
2: Next week.
3: Oh, right. Okay. Well, you're not going to get a chance to play before then. But when you come back, get yourself registered and we'll try and recoup your spendings, okay?
2: Thank you.
3: Have a great holiday.
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0: Tony Braxton, how good is that? Unbreak My Heart. This is Original 106. Good morning, it's Claire and Pete here.
1: It is, yeah. What's with the music?
0: Have you ever felt like a silly billy?
1: I mean, yeah, most days, to be honest. Most days.
0: That's fair. Had a bit of a silly moment at the weekend.
1: Right.
0: And I'm actually surprised that I haven't woken up with a black and blue eye.
1: What did you do now? What is it? What happened?
0: Right, so in the garden. Well, you know what was really nice weather?
1: Lovely. It's such a great outdoors weekend.
0: Time for sorting out the garden.
1: Right.
0: Now, probably late to the party on this one, but it was like, right, okay, we've got to do this now. So quite a bit of treeage hanging over the garden, which was causing a lot of shade.
1: Nothing worse than an overhang. You need to get that tidied up.
0: Exactly. So didn't have any kind of tools other than, you know, the shears with the long handles. So they're about a metre long. I think they're actually for using below.
1: For edging.
0: Probably. Probably not for trees.
1: Right.
0: But I decided that it was going to be, since it was the only thing I had, I was going to attack the trees with
1: these.
0: Fair
1: enough.
0: Yeah, and it was working quite well in my... To be honest with you, it was all going well. Until at one point, I managed it and I had to properly like push them together because it was like muscles were out and everything.
1: Right.
0: Because the trees were quite thick. Anyway, at one point, I managed to absolutely whack it and the handle got me right in the head, right above this eye.
1: You do actually have a little lump.
0: Are you joking?
1: You do have a little lump. You do.
0: You're just saying that because I've told you about it.
1: I can see it. You just pointed at it, but I can actually see a lump that they would have hit your head.
0: Oh, well, thanks for that. I thought I'd got away with it this morning. But no, Pete's just pointed it out, right? So if you see me in the next couple of days, you know what's happened. But I've never felt like such a silly billy. Anyway, there was other people there.
1: Right.
0: But luckily, they were all busy doing their own thing. So I just stood there kind of like dazed, possibly concussed in all honesty. And I just kind of stood there for a minute and I was like, right, I'm just going to continue on life as normal. But I had to fess up later on because it started bumping up and it was getting a wee bit black and blue. So I thought, right, okay, no, need to fess up and see what's going on here. So that was my weekend and I need to know that I am not the silliest person around. So you need to tell me the silly things that you've done so that I don't feel alone in this venture.
1: Right, to make you feel less silly. That's what we're aiming for. Got you, okay.
0: Yeah, pretty much, right. What have you done? What's the silliest thing that's happened recently? 01224 460106.
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1: It's 8.23. Diane's been in touch to tell us about some issues in Dunneck. It looks like the temporary lights there are not changing very quickly. As a result, long queues are going through Dunneck. So A944, watch out for that. It's about 10 minutes delay there. Elsewhere then in the city, Anderson Drive slow from Kingsgate down to Queen's Road. It's down to one lane due to roadworks. Really slow Holborn Street, city-bound towards Great Western Road right now. You've also got long queues. South Market Street going city-bound up to Union Square. That area might be a broken-down vehicle or something. You're backed up into Torrey and North Esplanade West, so look out for that. Wellington Road, Charleston, usual queues there. If you spot anything else, you can let us know. It's Aberdeen 460106.

0: Jessie J and Price Tag on Original. Morning, my name's Claire, that's Pete.
1: Hello.
0: We are talking about the silliest things that you've done. When have you been a silly billy recently?
1: Yeah, John says, I flew across the pond to be in Scotland for the World Cup instead of driving 4 hours to where all the Scots actually were. He must be in America. Oh, John.
0: Oh, I love that. Right, Elaine sent a voice note.
2: Sounds just like me. 2 weeks ago, in the garage, bent down to pick up one of the big saws, and the spade off the rack came down and hit me on the head, split my head, got up to hospital, get glued in, glued together, and total disaster, mild concussion. So, yeah, sympathise with you, Claire.
0: Oh, my word.
1: Oh, what?
0: Yeah, so this is after I managed to whack my head with some garden shears
1: this
0: weekend.
1: Please be careful out there.
0: Gardening, it's a dangerous thing. Who knew? I thought it was supposed to be relaxing. Apparently not. You told me that gardening was relaxing, Pete.
1: I mean, it is if you do it in a safe way, all right? Please always garden responsibly. Goodness sake.
0: Right, what have you got? 01224 460106. When were you a silly billy? Right, let us know. Cloudy this morning, changing to light rain by lunchtime. Highs of 16. Let's get you up to date.
3: £2.5 million is being ploughed into repairing Aberdeen's seawall at the beach. Experts are working on plans to combat erosion after beach levels have dropped over the decades. Andy Burnham will be sworn in as an MP later, as the Prime Minister spent the weekend considering his political future. It's understood four of Sir Keir Starmer's top ministers have called on him to resign, with reports an announcement could come today. And in a touching tribute to his late dad, a Banff man's worn his Scotland top to the World Cup in Boston.
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3: Scotland manager Steve Clark believes his side will go into their final World Cup group game with a positive mindset. The road to the knockout stages was made harder with a 1-0 defeat to Morocco. The goal came after just over a minute's play. Scotland take on Brazil on Wednesday night. They top Group C after seeing off Haiti. Clark says his players can't worry about that.
6: They want to win the game, and if they can't win the game, they don't want to lose it. So that's the focus we'll have before we get ourselves down to Miami, the heat and the humidity, and take on another side for the world's top 10.
3: Meanwhile, Aberdeen's new winger is outlining his ambitions, aiming to get the club back to the top three in his first season with the Dons. Tony Ugani is also hoping to bring a trophy back to Pittodrie. You're up to date on Original 106.

0: Aberdeen. Bit cloudy this morning, but it's to be quite muggy. The odd shower later at highs of 16 degrees today. By the way, tomorrow, I've just looked, 24 degrees.
1: Going to be 27 out in Bankery, by the way.
0: He's just added a one on there because he said 26
1: earlier. Yeah, but it's went up to 27.
0: Has it?
1: Yeah, look, depends where you look. It's going to be roasting anyway, wherever you are. What's a few degrees? It's going to be hotter than we need it to be.
0: Start your sickie calls now, right?
1: Just be... Oh, don't feel well.
0: Just don't get caught in the beer garden, okay? Right, when have you been a silly Billy?
1: Suzanne tripped over her PJ hem and broke her foot.
0: What?
1: Ouch.
0: Oh, no, that's horrific. Right, who have we got? Louise is on with us. What happened to you?
2: I was down at the Highland Show with my family. My daughter works in one of the stands.
0: Okay.
2: And so me and my grandson, we always go into the Marriott. So it was fine. Saturday morning, my phone rings in the hotel room. Not like you think, who's been partying last night? What's happened?
0: Yeah.
2: So picked up the phone, nothing there. Okay, put the phone back down again, started ringing.
1: Right.
2: But then you think, okay, heaps of young farmers in this hotel. Somebody's got the wrong room. Who's that?
0: Yeah.
2: Trying the phone. So put the phone back down again. It rang again. So I took it off the hook. Then thought, did something happen to someone? So I tried to phone reception. I couldn't dial out. I'm like, what's going on? So put the phone back down. It rang again. By this time I was getting a bit irate. Somebody trying to wind me up in the wrong room. Then banging at the door. And I thought, oh no, this is a step too far. So bearing in mind, I was just out the shower with a big towel around me.
1: Right.
2: I went to open this door or do I not? So I opened the door to this guy with a video, somebody behind him, nice guy in a white shirt, black trousers. Your sensor, your alarm's gone off in your room. I'm like, I'm just out of the shower a bit. I opened the door too quick and then steam from the shower set the fire alarm. So luckily it didn't get everything off in the hotel. It was just my room. It obviously went through to the air control room.
0: How hot do you like your showers, Louise?
2: And did I'd also been spraying deodorant, so between the deodorant and the shower.
1: Did you find out he was phoning you?
2: Yeah, it's an automatic thing. It rings to your room. If you put your fire sensor off, it's to waken you up.
0: Oh, right, okay.
1: Oh, wow.
0: Very
2: so
0: annoying, though.
2: It just started ringing. Well, I was in my mind, because having been a young farmer, somebody's dialing, keep dialing to get you up, you know.
0: We've all been there, Louise.
2: In the morning, guys.
0: Yeah, we've all been there.
2: So yeah, that was my shenanigans on Saturday morning. I thought, what a bloody embarrassment. And of course, I went on to my daughter's stand tracking me, all the young farmers, and they found it hilarious. I'm like, not funny.
0: Do you know what's an embarrassment, Louise? That you didn't need woken up from being partied all night after being a young farmer. Come on, you should know better than this.
2: My days of that are long gone, but obviously not.
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9: 8.46, still looking pretty slow. Market Street, city-bound towards Union Square. Not sure what is going on there. Might be a broken-down vehicle or something. Still backed up on to North Esplanade West, so a little bit slow. City-bound Market Street, look out for that. Between Kingsgate and Queen's Road, southbound, really slow. It's down to one lane on that section. That's Anderson Drive, so watch out for that. Otherwise, not too bad, really. Holborn Street, busy but moving. Albine Place, a little bit slow, heading towards Holborn Street. There's some works there, so look out for that. Just a few minutes delay on that one. If you spot anything else, as always, you can give us a call and help keep us up to date. It's Aberdeen 460 106.

0: Original 106. It's Claire and Pete here. So you had a busy weekend. You were at the Aberdeen Highland Games.
1: Oh, very busy weekend. Yeah, yesterday. So me and Jack's bit of a Father's Day, Dad and Lad's Father's Day kind of date we had. We went to the Aberdeen Highland Games, Hazelhead Park. Gotta say, it was such a good day because the sun was shining. Jack's absolutely loved the Mass Pipe Band. So we sat and watched those.
0: Amazing.
1: And then met some friends, had some food, and we spent the rest of the time going on every single inflatable that they had.
0: I know that you're going to roll your eyes when I say this, right? But I'm not meaning any innuendos.
1: Right.
0: But did you watch any tossing?
1: No, we didn't actually see the tossing, no.
0: Because it was the first time there was a female heavies event there. My friend was taking part in it.
1: Of course.
0: So she was like, she said I'm throwing, but I don't know if that was throwing the caber or if it was throwing the shot put or what she was doing.
1: At one point, one of the cabers actually left the arena and flew past the crowd and actually landed on Anderson Drive.
0: Oh, that must have
1: been your friend.
0: Yeah.
1: I saw that through the sky. But honestly, anyone that was there would agree. What a great day out. Love the Highland Games.
0: You had me worried there. I was like, health and safety are going to be on us in just a sec. Imagine, what's the traffic hold up on Anderson Drive? Oh, it's just a caber.

0: 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This is Original 106 live from Aberdeen. Pete had a parcel delivered earlier, and I think I've found the answer.
1: Oh, no way. Have you?
0: Yeah, stick around after nine.
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13: Aberdeen City Council's battling a wave of destruction at the beach, investing £2.5 million into repairing the seawall. Part of the structure beneath the esplanade fell down in late 2024 due to ongoing damage caused by erosion. There's concern that sand may need to be topped up on the southern end of the stretch too. Experts will make recommendations on how the local authority can best protect the beach and seawall from gradual deterioration in the coming months. There's intense pressure on Sir Keir Starmer after he spent the weekend contemplating his political future. Donald Trump's already unhelpfully waded in, saying he's going to resign without offering any evidence to back that up. On Friday, hours after Andy Burnham's win in the Makerfield by-election, the Prime Minister vowed to carry on.
3: Well, there isn't a leadership contest at the moment, but as I've said on many, many occasions, I don't think that's a good thing for the country. But if there is a contest, just to be clear with you, then yes, I will run, I will stand, and I've said repeatedly, I'm not going to walk away from that.
13: Tributes are being paid to an Aberdeenshire-born marine rescuer who spent years working across the North East after he died during a rescue mission in Australia. Bill Ewan, who was born in Torfinns and lived in Blair Duff near Kemney before emigrating to Australia, died in New South Wales at the start of May. The 78-year-old volunteer was one of two rescuers who lost their lives. Football Now and Scotland assistant manager Stephen Naismith says the squad deserve to make history and reach the knockout stages of the World Cup. A point on Wednesday night against Brazil would all but guarantee their place in the last 32 for the first time. Naismith says they need to build on the chances they created in their defeat to Morocco.
1: I think the manager spoke after the game saying that we had a few opportunities, but probably not as many as we like, not as many as thinking back to Greece away.
13: And finally, a Banff man who lost his dad in January has made sure he doesn't miss out on the World Cup by wearing one of his old shirts. Troy Bruce put it on to watch the national team play Haiti in Boston alongside his brother and sister.
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20: Because your pension deserves more than a one-size-fits-all solution.
13: The current business rate system is why some premises sit empty for longer than necessary, according to the chair of our Union Street. Bob Keeler's leading the initiative to bring footfall, life and business vibrancy back to the Granite Mile. More than 40 businesses have moved into the street, but he says the current system's flawed and removing the six-month wait for rates relief would remove a barrier.
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13: Cloud mostly breaking up in the morning with some sunny spells and patchy rain with highs of around 18 Celsius. I'm Alison Chalmers. You're up to date on Original 106.

0: It's Elton John. Are you ready for Love? Original 106. Good morning, my name's Claire, that's Pete.
1: Hello, good morning.
0: So all this morning we've been on a secret mission, kind of.
1: Yeah.
0: Pete came in this morning, there was a parcel. He opened the parcel, it was addressed to him. It was actually addressed to Pete from Claire and Pete.
2: Yeah, just to clarify, that is me. And well, I opened it to discover someone had sent me and bought me a Ghana football top.
0: Yeah, this is amazing. Pete drew Ghana. Well, he drew Senegal and Ghana, but he's been properly focused on Ghana the last wee while.
2: Yeah, you know what? I feel like I am part of the squad. Don't want to be too dramatic, but I am there. I am here for Ghana.
0: Yeah, so I made a phone call to which there was no answer. So then the phone started ringing and I said, is this Nick?
3: It is indeed, yeah.
0: Nick, how are you doing? It's Claire and Pete here. Thanks for returning my call.
3: No problem at all, Claire.
0: Right, Pete's not got a clue what's going
2: on
0: here.
2: Yeah, what's going on?
0: So I'm going to say, Nick, did you drop anything off to Marshall Square?
3: I did indeed. My wife said he was a bit down choosing that team in your sweepstakes. So I work in Ghana, I'm travelling through. I thought I'd get Pete a surprise.
2: Oh, Nick, that is amazing. You know, I've got to say, I am converted. I've got the top on right now. It's a perfect fit as well. That is the kindest thing anyone has done. And you know what? I am going to enjoy this World Cup as a Ghanaian. So thank you.
3: No problem at all. I've got one for myself. My daughter works in a bar in Edinburgh and she'll have it on Tuesday as well.
0: Oh yeah. I love this. The colours are fantastic as well. I mean, I know that you can't actually decide the colours of the country, but you know, they work great for Pete. He's got a great complexion
2: and
0: for that.
2: I imagine a lot of people might be wearing these during the England game, if you know what I mean.
0: Nick, tell us, what's the best thing about Ghana?
3: The people. They're so nice and friendly

0: 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Good morning. It's Claire here until 10 o'clock. Martin's back from 10, which means we'll have early clues for the top 10 of 10. We'll do that in about half an hour. And I've lined up Miles Smith and Enrique next.
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Would you cry if you saw me crying? And would you save my soul tonight? Would you tremble?

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And in my bid to get on stage with Jane McDonald, we had an interview. And then she was like, I'm going to do some fun things around the Northeast and, you know, make a ticky-talkie. That was her exact words, by the way. So I'm thinking, what can I do? And I've just been sent so many messages over the past few days saying I need to get a Jane McDonald cardboard cutout. Can I get that on work expenses? That's what I need to know.

0: Live from Aberdeen, playing you Anastasia. This is Original. Good morning. It's Claire here. If you missed it about 10 minutes ago, I was talking about getting on stage with Jane McDonald, right? We're still hoping and praying for this, by the way. 2nd of September, she's up here. So many messages after my last few TikToks. You can find me at OnAirClaire on TikTok. About the fact I should get myself a Jane McDonald cardboard cutout. And I'm just, does that overstep a mark or is that okay? It's great for content. I reckon it'll be fine to do that. It's a kind of weird place that I'm in right now because my friend stays in Wakefield and I wanted to go and visit her, but I'm clearly not going to do that because it'll just look like I'm stalking Jane McDonald, which I'm absolutely not, by the way. Ella Henderson on the way and Sabrina Carpenter to get on while I go and order this cardboard cutout and see if I can claim it back on expenses.
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0: Okay, so more in, what, 10 minutes with you?
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0: Excellent. Right, I'll give you those early clues in the top 10 at 10. We'll get to them after this. Deep Blue Something. 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

0: was going to give you early clues, but I think I've just broken the computer. Oh, I'm in so much bother. Right, stick around. I'll see you tomorrow from 6. Sky has that breaking news on the way next.
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13: Sir Keir Starmer's announced he plans to resign as Prime Minister.
14: The question my party is asking now is whether I am best placed to lead us into the next general election. I have heard the answer of my parliamentary party and I accept that answer with good grace.
13: Speaking in Downing Street, he says a contest to replace him as Labour leader would be completed by the end of the summer. He says every decision he's taken has been about putting the country he loves first and was applauded and cheered by his team. Pressure on Sir Keir to step down has grown since Andy Burnham's victory in the Makerfield by-election. The former Greater Manchester Mayor will be sworn in as an MP this afternoon. Meanwhile, the SNP says Brexit's impact on Scotland will only get worse if Nigel Farage ever reaches Downing Street. The party points to new Scottish Parliament research showing UK GDP growth since 2019 has lagged behind that of EU countries. It's the 10th anniversary of the referendum tomorrow, which saw Scotland vote to remain while the UK as a whole backed leaving. Aberdeen City Council could have to spend £2.5 million replenishing sand at the southern end of Aberdeen Beach. Levels have fallen to the point where some staircases along the popular Queenslink's 2-foot-deep stretch have been closed on safety grounds. The local authority has now earmarked funds to repair the affected site, while experts draw up a long-term plan to tackle ongoing erosion. And an Aberdeenshire-born marine rescuer who died in Australia has been remembered as a wonderful dad. Bill Ewan died during a rescue mission in New South Wales on the 4th of May.
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13: Cloud mostly breaking up this morning with some sunny spells and patchy rain. Highs of around 18 Celsius. I'm Skye McCord. You're up to date on Original 106.
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0: Oh, let me just say this. It is good to be back with you again after my week away. And we're on the Top 10 at 10, Part 1, with Mojo, Lady Hear Me Tonight, for starters. And there's Andreas Johnson, glorious. Just like the glorious Scotland fans in Boston. Not quite the glorious results we expected on Friday night. There's still one game left to come. And the glorious weather we've had over the weekend as well. But I wonder if you can identify the year that Andreas Johnson and Glorious was a hit. Thank you, breakfast. See you again tomorrow morning. Right, let's get you some clues.
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0: Oh yeah, and I've got to say thank you, Lachlan and Sam, for filling in for me last week. A fine job done. Bit too good, actually. But anyway, in our mystery year on Part 1 of the Top 10 at 10, the last classic Mini. You know, the old-style Mini? A red Mini Cooper Sport rolled off the Longbridge production line on the 4th of October in a year. Just to tie in that 60s connection, it was driven by the singer Lulu, marking the end of 41 years of production of the iconic car. That car that Lulu drove is now housed in the British Motor Museum alongside the first Mini ever produced. First and last, side by side. And in our year, Alex Salmond resigned as SNP leader. John Swinney replaced him. So both of them had two stints as party leader. So which year do you think we're talking about? You know how to get in touch. You can text me. You can message me from the original app. Or you can call me or WhatsApp me on 01224 460106.
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0: Live from Aberdeen, always your favourite music, and Monday to Friday, always bringing you a bit of reminiscing on the daily top 10 at 10. We're on part one at the minute with Coldplay and Trouble. In our year, in the summer, Costco opened in West Hill. They recently added their petrol station, we all know that, but in this year, Costco opened on the 15th of July at Arnhall Business Park. Can you figure out the year, though? 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

0: Top 10 at 10, part 1, now concluded. I'll bet you got the year after the first bars of the first song. I know what you're like, you're too clever for me. 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
0: Okay, part 2 of the Top 10 at 10 as we travel back in time from the year 2000. It was a World Cup year. And Scotland was in it. In our group, we had, of course, Brazil, Costa Rica, and Sweden. Scotland finished third in the group and went home again. That's what we do. Maybe not this year, though. That all remains to be seen. Our three matches in our mystery year finished off a 1-0 loss to Costa Rica, a 2-1 win against Sweden, and up to the point of the Haiti game just the other week there. That was our last World Cup match win. And a heartbreaking 1-0 loss to Brazil in match number 3. And also in this year, Roy Williamson of the Corries passed away, the year his composition Flower of Scotland started being used as our national anthem at sporting fixtures. Two very relevant clues then for part 2 of the Top 10 at 10. But which year do we have?
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0: Top 10 at 10, part 2 on Original 106 from Monday morning. The Adventures of Stevie V, Dirty Cash. More tunes to come. And a clip of a hit single, which I would quite like to play in full. But it's another one of those ones where I think it may garner some complaints. Or some people going, you can't play that smut on the radio. All that kind of thing. So a little clip of it coming up. What on earth song could that be, though? Well, you're going to find out soon. Stay there.
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0: What were you up to in this year?

0: Top 10 at 10, part 2 on Original 106 for Monday morning. Chris Isaak and Wicked Game, a very sultry song. Here's one that went way beyond the boundaries of being sultry, right into sensual territory, I think I'm safe in saying. Madonna, Justify My Love.
1: Wanting, needing, waiting.
0: This was released as a single from the Immaculate Collection album.
1: Justify my love, my love.
0: Yeah. You may remember the video for it as well. It too was very sensual. So sensual, in fact, that MTV banned it. They said, "Oi, Madonna, no!" to your video. So which year do you think we've got? Part 2 of the Top 10 at 10. Here's Wilson Phillips.

0: That's Wilson Phillips. Hold on. Thank you to everyone for the welcome back messages. Hello, Fiona. Hello to Kari. Hello to Vicky. Hello to Bill and Gwen Riley as well. Most of you getting the years right today. So 2000 on part one of the top 10 at 10. And with Wilson Phillips, hold on, it was a year when there was a change of prime minister, when a prime minister resigned from office. That was Mrs. Margaret Thatcher in November of 1990. Well done, have you got that? Another top 10 at 10 again tomorrow morning.
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13: Sir Keir Starmer has announced he plans to resign as Prime Minister.
14: The question my party is asking now is whether I am best placed to lead us into the next general election. I have heard the answer, of my parliamentary party, and I accept that answer with good grace.
13: Speaking in Downing Street, he says a contest to replace him as Labour leader would be completed by the end of the summer. He says every decision he's taken has been about putting the country he loves first. Pressure on Sir Keir to step down has grown since Andy Burnham's victory in the Makerfield by-election. The former Greater Manchester mayor will be sworn in as an MP this afternoon. Meanwhile, the SNP says Brexit's impact on Scotland will only get worse if Nigel Farage ever reaches Downing Street. The party points to new Scottish Parliament research showing UK GDP growth since 2019 has lagged behind that of EU countries. It's the 10th anniversary of the referendum tomorrow, which saw Scotland vote to remain while the UK as a whole backed leaving. Aberdeen City Council could have to spend £2.5 million replenishing sand at the southern end of Aberdeen Beach. Levels have fallen to the point where some staircases along the popular Queen's Link's two-foot-deep stretch have been closed on safety grounds. The local authority has now earmarked funds to repair the affected site, while experts drop a long-term plan to tackle the ongoing erosion. And an Aberdeenshire-born marine rescuer who died in Australia is being remembered as a wonderful dad. Bill Ewan died during a rescue mission in New South Wales on the 4th of May.
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13: Cloud mostly breaking up this morning with some sunny spells and patchy rain. Highs of around 18 Celsius. I'm Skye McCord. You're up to date on Original 106.

Cyrus having a laugh there. Party in the USA, just before that, George Michael and Faith on Original 106, 22nd of June today. Another day, another new Prime Minister on the way. You can never have too many Prime Ministers, don't you think? Sir Keir Starmer resigned this morning, and I wonder who will be the next Prime Minister and leader of the Labour Party. I don't know, I can't think. It's day one after the summer solstice, which was yesterday. So from now until Christmas week, the daylight hours will be getting shorter and the nights will be getting longer. Today, 22nd of June, is National Kissing Day. No excuse if you get done for this at work, mind you. Don't blame me. It's National Chocolate Eclair Day and World VW Beetle Day today. Happy birthday to Esther Ranson. Journalist, campaigner and TV presenter, 86. Meryl Streep is 77 today. Cyndi Lauper, she is possibly older than you think, 73 today. And Jimmy Somerville, Scottish singer, 65. World Cup action tonight. Then on the telly, it's Argentina v Austria. Kickoff 6 p.m. France v Iraq at 10 o'clock. Norway versus Senegal. Kickoff at 1 o'clock in the morning. And in the wee small hours of tomorrow morning, Jordan v Algeria. Come on, Katie Price, I know you can do it. Come on, yeah. Hope you're having a good Monday. Thank you for choosing Original 106. Always your favourite music and a classic now from Robbie Williams. Mother.

0: That's Gabrielle on Original 106 and Out of Reach. Within Your Reach, Free Cash on the new look, remixed, reformatted Music Mash, which is back on today. Thank you. Back on today with Sam. Now, Craig's got a week off, so Sam will be filling in and launching the new look Music Mash, where the prize money accumulates day by day, each time that it's not won. So it's on today, 10 past five with Gillis. We've mashed three songs together. Identify the acts and artists today to win 100 quid. If nobody gets it today, it'll be 120 quid tomorrow, 140 quid on Wednesday, 160 quid on Thursday. You get the picture. The prize pot will grow until somebody wins it. 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
1: Prince and Kiss, just before that, Tame Impala with Dracula on Original 106. Hope you had a lovely weekend, whatever you were up to. Maybe you were enjoying some of the warm sunshine and blue skies available to most parts over the weekend. Apart from Transmit on Friday, I think it was, lashing down rain at the Transmit Festival. And it never rains, but it pours for singer Becky Hill, who took the unwise decision to announce on stage that her set would comprise entirely of all new material. That is never what I want to hear when I go to a gig. Rule number one, I would say, is that the crowd don't want to hear your new stuff, generally. They want the bangers, they want a sing-song, not your new material. So Becky Hill is gearing up to release her third solo album. It's going to be called Rebecca, comes out in September, and she used Transmit to give fans an early taste of material yet to be released. So they didn't know anything. It's never a good thing, I think, when you go and see a gig. All right, we're going to do all our new material. Do it, play the hits! Get on with it! Yes, I-

0: Loving, I'm living, so we turning up. Yeah, we turning it up.
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Madonna, Material Girl on Original 106, live from Aberdeen. Always your favourite music. It's going to get warm this week. Highs of 23 Celsius in Aberdeen. Tomorrow, highs of 26 in Inverurie. Does seem like the further south you go this week, the hotter it's going to be. And this won't affect us in the same way, and I think it's just as well, but Britain faces an historic 39 Celsius heat dome meltdown this week, threatening to smash weather records and trigger, according to what I read, a £1.5 billion productivity crash as it gets too hot to work. So say the London School of Economics, who say that productivity drops around 8% when temperatures go above 30 Celsius. So this week, not for us, but in the southeast of England, the Met Office forecasts 34 Celsius today, 38 tomorrow, 39 on Wednesday, that's the peak, back down to 38 on Thursday, and 33 Celsius on Friday, which will feel relatively cool, even though it's still boiling. The highest temperatures will peak at Heathrow Airport, so I read. Right, here's James. Sit down on Original 106.

0: Chapel Row, Pink Pony Club on Original 106. So this coming Saturday, it's the Drumtochty Highland Games. Lachlan was giving away free passes for it on Saturday. I liked that so much, I thought I would steal the idea. I've got four passes to give away in one prize. Okay, so you can use that as a family pass for four, or four adults, or one adult and three kids, or two adults and two kids, whatever combination you want. And if you want to win those tickets, I'll set you a stupidly easy question and hopefully get you off to this coming weekend's Drumtochty Highland Games with my freebie tickets that I've got sat right here with me.
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14: Sir Keir Starmer is resigning as Prime Minister. He's announced a contest to replace him as Labour leader would be completed by the end of the summer and will stay on in the meantime. Announcing what's to come next, he became emotional outside Downing Street.
15: I shall spend more time on the most important job, being the best husband I can to my fantastic wife Vic, who has been a rock by my side through good times and bad, and being the best dad I can to my beautiful children.
14: Four cabinet ministers and around 100 Labour MPs had called for him to go. Meanwhile, the man looking to replace him, Andy Burnham, is on his way to Westminster. He's been sworn in as the newly elected MP for Makerfield in Greater Manchester. The opening of Northfield Academy in Aberdeen has been delayed due to a smell of gas. Engineers are currently investigating the issue, which parents have described as a nightmare. It's the third delay this morning. Aberdeen City Council has been contacted for comment. And it looks like Scotland may have to face Brazil's Neymar in their Group C World Cup decider on Wednesday. Manager Carlo Ancelotti says the former Barcelona forward is fit to play. Scotland assistant coach Stephen Naismith says they can't get fixated on trying to stop one player when facing a team like Brazil.
16: He's one of those type of players that can do something himself and win a game. So you've got to guard yourself against that. But within their squad, they've got a fair few other attacking options that and different styles that can hurt you just as much. You're loose in possession or you're loose with your structure, they will punish you without a doubt.
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14: Cloud mostly breaking up this morning with some sunny spells and patchy rain. Highs of around 18 Celsius. I'm Skye McCord. You're up to date on Original 106.

Amy Winehouse, Rehab. On Original 106, Dereen, Things Can Only Get Better. Just before that, so this coming weekend is the Drumtochty Highland Games, this coming Saturday, 27th of June. Held in the grounds of Drumtochty Castle in Drumtochty Glen. It's just 2 miles outside of Auchinblay. Car parking is free. And if you want to find out more about the games, then go to drumtochtyhighlandgames.co.uk. Now, I have a set of tickets for you to attend free. That'll make a saving of about 30-odd quid. So that sounds good. So if you're heading to the games anyway, I might be able to save you some money. So yeah, if you want to win this set of tickets, 4 of them, you can use them for, I don't know, 4 adults, 2 adults and 2 kids, 1 adult and 3 kids. Not 4 kids, though, I don't think we're going to be doing that. Here's a question for you then. Answer this correctly, and I could well be giving you a set of tickets for the Drumtochty Highland Games. The event at Highland Games where you flip a huge wooden pole over on itself is called what? T the C. You know what I'm talking about. What is that event? Flipping a huge, great big pole over on its end. It's called what? Text me. 81400. Start your text with the word original. Or you can WhatsApp me on 01224 460106. Okay, that's how to get in touch. I would love to hear from you, particularly if you want to use these tickets. Only enter if you can definitely use the tickets, mind you. That's quite important, all right? So WhatsApp me or text me, or give me a call if you like. Good luck.

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0: Good afternoon. This is Original 106, nearly half past 12. And that's Olivia Dean, Man I Need, Aswad, just before that. And Don't Turn Around. Local chip shops, please take note. This is not, I repeat, not a recommendation for how you use your cooking oil. An award-winning fried chicken restaurant in Japan called Wakitori claims the secret to its success is using frying oil that hasn't been changed in 66 years. That's how to do it! Apparently, since the restaurant's launch back in 1960, the frying oil has never been completely discarded. You know, topped up and all of that, but never got rid of in 66 years. The third-generation owner openly admitted that the oil he has used is decades old, and it is key to the family's delicious fried chicken. The aged oil allegedly gives the Wakitori fried chicken a complex aroma and a unique flavour that cannot be replicated with new oil. Well, they haven't tried, have they? Giving the eatery a leg up over its competition. I mean, come on, over 66 years, though. How much of the original oil is left? It seems like a bit of a Triggers broom situation from Only Fools and Horses.
1: I've maintained it for 20 years. This old broom has had 17 new heads and 14 new handles in its time.
2: How the hell can it be the same broom?
1: Well, here's a picture of it. What more proof do you need?

0: from Moulin Rouge back in, what, 2000? That is Lady Marmalade, the cover of the old La Belle song, as performed by a cast of thousands. Christina Aguilera, Lil' Kim, Maya, Pink, Bob Next Door, your Auntie Dorothy, they're all on it.
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If I could turn back time from Cher, something she has managed in her own way to do over the years. If you could, would you turn back time? Here's a pub question, if ever there was one. Here's another question for you. How do you fancy winning free cash? I think the general answer to that one is going to be, oh yes, please. Well, tomorrow morning at breakfast, you get your chance to win free cash there. Of course, we've spoken about that already. And this afternoon, it's back in a revised form. It's the new look Music Mash with Gillis on Original 106. And Sam gets to launch it this week because Craig's off on a few days' holiday. So it's a new look Music Mash. Sam will have all the details. And the best news is that the prize goes up and up and up each time it's not won. It's an accumulator. So if you fancy being a winner and showing your prowess in the world of identifying songs and artists and all of that, check out the Music Mash this afternoon and you can find out more and maybe enter right now on our website, original106.co.uk.

0: That is for you if you attended one of the two Hampden gigs just a couple of weekends ago. Take that, and you're a superstar on Original 106. 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
4: Sir Keir Starmer is resigning as Prime Minister. He's announced a contest to replace him as Labour leader would be completed by the end of the summer and will stay on in the meantime. Announcing what's to come next, he became emotional outside Downing Street.
5: I shall spend more time on the most important job, being the best husband I can to my fantastic wife Vic, who has been a rock by my side through good times and bad, and being the best dad I can to my beautiful children.
4: Four cabinet ministers and around 100 Labour MPs had called for him to go. Meanwhile, the man looking to replace him, Andy Burnham, is on his way to Westminster. He's been sworn in as the newly elected MP for Makerfield in Greater Manchester. The opening of Northfield Academy in Aberdeen has been delayed due to a smell of gas. Engineers are currently investigating the issue, which parents have described as a nightmare. It's the third delay this morning. Aberdeen City Council has been contacted for comment. And it looks like Scotland may have to face Brazil's Neymar in their Group C World Cup decider on Wednesday. Manager Carlo Ancelotti says the former Barcelona forward is fit to play. Scotland assistant coach Stephen Naismith says they can't get fixated on trying to stop one player when facing a team like Brazil.
6: He's one of those type of players that can do something himself and win a game. So you've got to guard yourself against that. But within their squad, they've got a fair few other attacking options that and different styles that can hurt you just as much. You're loose in possession or you're loose with your structure, they will punish you without a doubt.
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4: Cloud mostly breaking up this morning with some sunny spells and patchy rain. Highs of around 18 Celsius. I'm Sky McCord. 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

I'll tell you what, it's lovely to be back with you again. I had a few days off last week. I'll be honest, I missed doing the number ones at one and the top 10 at 10. And there are today's big bestsellers. Well, we're three quarters of the way through, because I've got another one to play in just a second. Sugar Babes, Push the Button, Men at Work before that, Down Under, and Simply Red, just out of the knees, Fairground. And this one was a number one in the early spring of 1987 for Mel and Kim.

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0: This is Original 106. Always your favourite music. There's Mariah Carey, Fantasy Pink. And please don't leave me just before that. This morning at breakfast time with Claire and Pete. Pete, who got Ghana in the World Cup office sweepstake, had a parcel delivered to him. And, well, the guys at breakfast time needed to find out who sent a Ghana national football strip to Pete. Nick, did you do it?
1: I did indeed. My wife said he was a bit down choosing that team in your sweepstakes. So I work in Ghana and travelling through. I thought I'd get Pete a surprise.
2: Oh, Nick, that is amazing. You know, I've got to say, I am converted. I've got the top on right now. It's a perfect fit as well. And you know what? I am going to enjoy this World Cup as a Ghanaian. So thank you.
1: No problem at all. I've got one for myself. My daughter works in a bar in Edinburgh, and she'll have it on Tuesday as well.
3: Oh, yeah. I love this. The colours are fantastic as well. I mean, I know that you can't actually decide the colours of the country, but you know, they work great for Pete. He's got a great complexion
2: and
3: for that.
2: I imagine a lot of people might be wearing these during the England game, if you know what I mean.
0: Good to know that the colours match Pete's skin tones. That's the most important thing. Claire and Pete back on again at breakfast time tomorrow morning on Original 106, where we always play your favourite music. You know that. Here's the Waterboys now. Hole of the Moon.

0: Sam Fender, 17 going under on Original 106. I forgot to tell you who won the family pass for the Drumtochty Highland Games, the competition we did earlier on, where the answer to my quiz question was caber toss. It was Ryan Lawrence. Well done, Ryan, you and three others off to the Drumtochty Highland Games this coming Saturday.
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Girls Aloud, something kinda ooh on original 106. I mean, that could so very nearly have been something kind of ooh. But no, I think we got the right ooh there. Hope you're fine today. It's original 106, always your favourite music. And it's me on after my week away, and I'm loving it. Lovely to be back in your company again. It would almost appear like Craig and I do our holidays to avoid each other for the maximum effect. That is not the case. Not, at least not for my part, it's not. Anyway, Craig's off this week, so Sam is filling in. He's on from 2 o'clock this afternoon. And, of course, he's got the return of the Music Mash today. Remixed and an accumulator for it as well. It's very exciting. 5:10. 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And check out Sam from 2 this afternoon. Music Mash from 5:10.

0: Sugar Ray every morning on Original 106. That's it from me. Thank you for being there. Stay exactly where you are. We'll update the news and our weather in just a few minutes' time at 2 o'clock. Sam will get you through the afternoon. He's in for Craig this week. Lachlan's back on air from 6 p.m. And I shall see you tomorrow morning just after breakfast.
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16: Andy Burnham's confirmed he'll run for Labour leader following Sir Keir Starmer's resignation. Speaking in Downing Street, the Prime Minister announced he'll remain in the job until a contest to replace him is wrapped up by the end of the summer. Deputy Prime Minister David Lammy says his boss leaves a tremendous legacy.
17: I reflect on the last 2 years, the decency of the man, his resilience. I've watched him day after day, sometimes going without sleep because he was determined to put the country and public duty first.
16: The Liberal Democrats say the next PM should drop caution and complacency, while the Green leader wants a bold change of direction. Reform are calling for a general election. Meanwhile, the SNP says Brexit's impact on Scotland will only get worse if Nigel Farage ever reaches Downing Street. The party points to new Scottish Parliament research showing UK GDP growth since 2019 has lagged behind that of EU countries. It's the 10th anniversary of the referendum tomorrow, which saw Scotland vote to remain while the UK as a whole backed leaving. A champagne bar on Aberdeen's Union Street has had its proposal to install new signage rejected. Allegro is set to open in the former Mocha Bar and Kitchen, but it may have to do so without acrylic lettering above the door. Council planning chiefs insist the sign wouldn't protect the historic and architectural interest of the listed building, which is more than 200 years old. And Scotland's travelling World Cup fans have been thanked with a love letter by the Boston Globe newspaper. A full-page tribute, which is titled Dear Tartan Army, thanks the Scottish supporters for the laughter, the songs and the bagpipes. The paper goes on to say they've made memories that last a lifetime.
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16: Overcast skies across the North East this afternoon with showers of rain and highs of 17 Celsius in Aberdeen. I'm Tom Irvin. You're up to date on Original 106.

106, it's Sam here. I'm in for Craig all week. Craig was last seen walking to Downing Street with his CV. Not sure what that could be about. Thank you very much for that one, Martin Ingram. Martin's back with another 2 years in tomorrow's Top 10 at 10. Part one is the year that Cher won the Oscar for Best Actress in Moonstruck. And part two, new on the telly, was Peter Kay's Car Share. Does that help? Later on, though, today I have two tickets to Cineworld Cinemas to give away in the question thing. We'll do that just after 3 o'clock. And just after five, it's the return of the Music Mash, new and improved. I'll tell you more about that fairly soon. But first, it's this, Homewrecker, Somber, on Original.

0: Walking in Memphis on Original 106, Somber Home Record just before that. It's Sam here, and have you seen that just out in the cinemas is a Toy Story 5? I know, how are they still making Toy Story films? I thought it was pretty much done after Toy Story 3, then Toy Story 4 came along, now they've done Toy Story 5, and I watched it over the weekend. It seems like they're definitely lining up for Toy Story 6. It's never gonna stop. We'll be at Toy Story 85, it'll be like the Now albums. Now that's what I call Toy Story 122. But there is one moment in particular that didn't make me cry, unlike some of the film. There is one moment that really made me chuckle. We'll speak more about that in the next five. At first, though, let's go for this. It's Roxette, Dressed for Success, next.
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0: The Kooks on Original 106 Roxette, Dress for Success. Just before that, it's Monday, the 22nd of June, and I was just speaking about the new Toy Story film, officially out in the movies as of last week, is Toy Story 5. I went to see it, I'll be honest, it's a bit of a tearjerker. I had a proper lump in my throat at a couple points. There was one part, though, that I was laughing at because, well, Toy Story just got a little bit too relatable.
1: Oh, someone needs a brown marker.
2: What are you, some sort of old man toy?
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0: Yeah, Woody the Cowboy is officially balding in Toy Story 5. The whole point of the film is it's meant to be the toys battling against an iPad for the kids' attention. It's all about screen time. But for me, it was just therapy for my receding hairline.

0: That's Starlight, Superman Lovers on Original 106, Monday the 22nd of June. Mark your calendar because today sees the return of this.
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0: It's a new game with the same name. Three songs have all been mashed together. Tell me the name of that song and the artist behind them and you win £100. 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

Elton John, I'm Still Standing on Original 106 Oasis. Wonderwall just before that. It's Sam here, Monday, the 22nd of June. It's National Have Lunch With A Colleague Day. Did you celebrate that one? Also, National Kissing Day. Just make sure you don't get those two muddled up. National Kiss A Colleague Day is definitely HR's worst nightmare. This is Hozier, Too Sweet.

0: before you go, there's something I want you to have.
1: Oh, it's beautiful. But wait a minute, isn't this...
0: Yeah, yes it is.
1: But I thought the old lady dropped it into the ocean in the air.
0: Well, baby, I went down and got it for you.
1: Aw, you shouldn't have.

0: I did it again. That's Britney Spears on Original 106. It's Sam here. I'm looking after the show for Craig all week this week. I have two tickets to Cineworld Cinemas to give away in today's question thing. We'll get started with that just after three. But first, Tom has your latest on the way after this.
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0: Don't miss the R.W. 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
7: Andy Burnham's confirmed he'll run for Labour leader following Sir Keir Starmer's resignation. Speaking in Downing Street, the Prime Minister announced he'll remain in the job until a contest to replace him is wrapped up by the end of the summer. Deputy Prime Minister David Lammy says his boss leaves a tremendous legacy.
8: I reflect on the last 2 years, the decency of the man, his resilience. I've watched him day after day, sometimes going without sleep because he was determined to put the country and public duty first.
7: The Liberal Democrats say the next PM should drop caution and complacency, while the Green leader wants a bold change of direction. Reform are calling for a general election. Meanwhile, the SNP says Brexit's impact on Scotland will only get worse if Nigel Farage ever reaches Downing Street. The party points to new Scottish Parliament research showing UK GDP growth since 2019 has lagged behind that of EU countries. It's the 10th anniversary of the referendum tomorrow, which saw Scotland vote to remain while the UK as a whole backed leaving. A champagne bar on Aberdeen's Union Street has had its proposal to install new signage rejected. Allegro is set to open in the former Mocha Bar and Kitchen, but it may have to do so without acrylic lettering above the door. Council planning chiefs insist the sign wouldn't protect the historic and architectural interest of the listed building, which is more than 200 years old. And Scotland's travelling World Cup fans have been thanked with a love letter by the Boston Globe newspaper. A full-page tribute, which is titled Dear Tartan Army, thanks the Scottish supporters for the laughter, the songs and the bagpipes. The paper goes on to say they've made memories that last a lifetime.
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7: Overcast skies across the northeast this afternoon with showers of rain and highs of 17 Celsius in Aberdeen. I'm Tom Irvin. 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
9: Thank you, Tom.

Unbelievable on Original 106. It's Sam here, live from Aberdeen. I'm not quite sure where Craig is today, but supposedly he was last spotted around Downing Street with a CV. Not quite sure what he could be up to. Anyway, 60% of us have admitted to doing this unsociable thing. That is today's question thing. I have two tickets to the movies to give away to somebody who can tell me the correct answer. 60% of us have admitted to doing this unsociable thing. What is it? 81400 on the text. Start that text with the word original or give me a call now. 01-224-460-106. You can get me on WhatsApp on that same number too. If you get it right, then you could be heading to a night at City Road Cinemas on us.

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0: on moving. It's 5 on Original 106. Sam here. I have 2 tickets to the movies to give away to somebody who could tell me the correct answer in today's question. Think 60% of us have admitted to doing this unsociable thing. What is it? Ali has been on WhatsApp saying, making up a fake excuse to cancel plans at the last minute. Ali, you've just exposed yourself and it's not even the right answer. Dave is saying, peeing outside whilst drunk. Definitely not something you should admit to, Dave. And we've got Lisa on the phone. What are you thinking, Lisa?
1: I'm thinking that the answer of the question thing is putting your headphones in so you don't have to talk to anybody.
0: I also do that, Lisa. Don't tell anybody.
1: I do it too.
0: Not the right answer, though. Keep thinking.
1: Okay, thank you.

0: Sweet for the Psycho, Ava Max on Original 106. I still have two tickets to the movies up for grabs in today's question thing. 60% of us have admitted to doing this unsociable thing. What is it? I've got a voice note from Richard.
1: I reckon it's farting when you're in the queue at the shops. You drop one and you're like, no, wasn't me.
0: Well, it definitely was Richard then. Thanks for the admission. Not the correct answer though. Keep them coming in on the app or 81400 on the text. Start that text with the word original.
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0: 342 and the roads are moving well on the whole across the northeast. No major issues to report in the city centre. Holborn Street busy as you approach Holborn Junction. A couple minutes delay there. Busy through Rosemount 2 this afternoon and busy in both directions through the Bury Den corridor. I'd give yourself an extra 5 minutes there. A quick look over to Anderson Drive. It's busy but moving the length of it. A 5 minute delay southbound towards the Queen's Road roundabout. Queen's Road itself busy but moving. Routes out of Aberdeen, Ellen Road fine. No issues to report at the Haddigan or at Craveston, and yet to build up between West Hill and King's Wells. As for the Deeside routes, South Deeside Road is moving fine, but North Deeside Road slow this afternoon. Delays through Cults heading out of the city. You're also contending with two separate sets of temporary traffic lights in Mill Timber. At least an extra 10 minutes delay there. On to the major routes, moving well on the A90, A92 and A96 for the time being. But if you know differently, don't hesitate to give me a shout. 01224 460106 is the number to call, or drop me a voice note at any time on the Original 106 app.

0: You're listening to Original 106, always your favourite music. I still have two tickets to the movies to give away in today's question thing. 60% of us have admitted to doing this unsociable thing. What is it? Anne has been in touch saying, is it not removing your earbuds? Not right, Anne, but you're right. Very antisocial. Former question thing winner, Angela, has been in touch saying, is it listening to music or videos on your phone without headphones in whilst on public transport? Not the right answer, Angela. And Ali saying leaving a party without saying goodbye. None of those are the right answer, but let's head to the phones. Lena, what are you thinking today?
1: Texting or messaging a person who is in the company beside you.
0: Spot!
1: And you're texting and messaging them.
0: Yes, you're right, you're right. You're
1: yes.
0: heading to the movies. Well done.
1: Aye. Oh, great stuff. Great.
0: What do you fancy seeing?
1: Well, I'm not sure if it's on, really.
0: Yeah, neither am I. I think there's Toy Story 5. I went to see that at the weekend.
1: Aye, that's a one. Toy Story 5.
0: I just can't believe that they're still making Toy Story films.
1: I know, but it's a brilliant film. Brilliant. But I've not seen 5.
0: Oh, well, we'll need to get you there. Stay right there. I'll grab your details. Uh-huh. Well done.
1: Thank you.
0: So supposedly 60% of us have admitted to messaging somebody that we're in the same room as. Oh,

0: Wannabe. That's the Spice Girls on Original 106. It's Sam here, nearly 4 o'clock, so let's head over to Tom for all of your latest next.
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10: There's a suggestion Andy Burnham could be Prime Minister by the middle of next month if no one runs against him in the Labour leadership race. Wes Streeting, seen as his main rival in any contest to become Labour leader, is backing the new Makerfield MP. There have been fast-moving developments since Sir Keir Starmer announced he's resigning. Speaking outside Number 10, he said he's accepted he's not the right person to lead the party into the next general election and would go with good grace. Reader in politics at Aberdeen University, Dr. Lynn Benny, says it's a really significant event in UK politics.
11: Also suggests that there are real problems at the top of British government, and I think these relate to the fundamental problems facing the economy, public policy and problems, and an inability to make change in these big public policy areas in order to satisfy voters.
10: Conservative leader Kemi Badenoch says Sir Keir's replacement will face the same issues. She's calling for a general election, as is Reform's Nigel Farage. An Aberdeen champagne bar has had its request to put up a new sign on Union Street rejected. Allegro, which is due to open in the former Mocha Bar and Kitchen by mid-July, wanted to put up acrylic letters above the door of the two-century-old building. But council planning chiefs have knocked the plans back over concerns the fixings would damage the B-listed property. And finally, with the Tartan Army making their way to Miami for the next stage of Scotland's World Cup journey, Boston has bid them a fond farewell. An editorial piece in the Boston Globe has thanked the fans for the laughter, the bagpipes and the memories. Scotland Scotland will take on Brazil in the final group game in South Florida on Wednesday.
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10: Overcast skies across the northeast this afternoon with showers of rain and highs of 17 Celsius in Aberdeen. I'm Tom Irvin. 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

22. That's Taylor Swift on Original 106. Summer solstice has just passed, so you know what that means. The press now turn their attention to Christmas, because that's all any of us want to think about just now, supposedly. But in the papers today is news of a sequel that I definitely wasn't expecting. Some things really should just be left alone. But it looks like we could be getting The Grinch Who Stole Christmas 2. Jim Carrey supposedly in talks to come back to the role. Although, I'm not quite sure how that's going to work now that Jim Carrey has had quite a lot of Botox. I think the Grinch might be slightly stiffer in the face than he used to be. This is True Faith. New Order on Original. I've lined up It Feels So Good. Next.

0: Minutes past four, you're listening to Original 106. It's Sam here. I'm in for Craig all week this week. Not quite sure where Craig is today, but supposedly he was spotted around Downing Street with a CV. Not sure what that's about, but Tom might have that in his news update at half past. First though, music on the way from Meghan Trainor next, and a full look at the roads after this.
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12: Get match ready this summer with Spar Scotland and pick up everything from snacks and drinks to everyday essentials before

A2 and moving well on the whole across the northeast. No major issues to report in the city centre. It's busy through Rosemount and busy westbound on Hutchins Street towards the Bury Den Lights. An extra 5 minutes needed there. A quick look to Anderson Drive. It's really struggling to shift traffic southbound from the Kingsgate roundabout to the Queen's Road roundabout right now. A 15-minute delay there. Slow onto that roundabout to westbound on Queen's Road itself. And remember, you still have those temporary works in place beside the Chester on Queen's Road too. Routes out of Aberdeen, Ellen Road moving okay. No issues to report at the Haddigan or at Crapston. Yet to build up between Kingswells and West Hill. And as for the Deeside routes, South Deeside Road moving to time, but North Deeside Road really struggling to shift traffic, delays through Cults. And you're also contending with two separate sets of temporary traffic lights in Mill Timber. An extra 10 minutes at least needed there. South of the city, Wellington Road, you have the closure between Craigshaw Road and Abbots Well Road. A diversion is in place, but traffic slow into Aberdeen. Onto the major routes, moving well on the A90, A92 and A96 for the time being, but give me a shout if you know differently.

0: Across the northeast of Scotland, it's Original 106, that Starship, We Built This City, Sam here, and the Music Mash is back at 10 past 5. A new game with the same name. We've mashed together three songs. If you can identify those three songs, then you win £100. But if we don't find a winner today, then those three songs continue on until they're identified and we add more and more money into the prize pot. Stay right there. I have a sneak preview of today's three songs on the way next. But first, a cloudy evening ahead with patches of rain. The heatwave isn't quite reaching us. Overnight lows of 11 degrees. Here's Tom with your latest.
1: The man who could become Britain's fifth Prime Minister in 4 years, Andy Burnham, has been sworn in as the new MP for Makerfield. An emotional Sir Keir Starmer set out a timetable for his resignation earlier, promising an orderly handover of power to his successor. An Aberdeen offshore worker who attacked and abused his girlfriend for almost 2 years has been fined. Owen Rankin has been warned he'll have no place in society if he doesn't change his ways. And upcoming Granite City champagne bar Allegro's had its request to put up a new sign on Union Street rejected.
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1: Scotland defender Jack Hendry insists they're out to upset the apple cart on Wednesday. The national team take on five-time World Cup winners Brazil in their final group stage clash. Scotland are currently the second best third place team at the competition, with the top 8 of 12 in total progressing to the knockouts. That's something they've never done at an international tournament, meaning this group have the chance to make history. And Hendry says this is the ideal game for another moment of special Scotland magic.
4: Look, there's going to be 22 players on the pitch, so I think if there's a nation to kind of get to the next round, you want to do it against these type of teams, so it's going to be a great spectacle. Obviously, Brazil, they've got an amazing history, and we obviously want to disrupt that on Wednesday.
1: You're up to date on Original 106.

0: DLC on Original 106. It's Sam here. The Music Mash is back at 10 past 5. It's a new game with the same name. Three songs all mashed together. If you can identify those songs, then you're 100 quid richer. If we don't get a winner today, though, those three songs continue on until they're all identified and the prize pot only grows. We better start identifying these tunes. I've got a sneaky preview of those three songs for you. Don't tell Craig, but here they are. Recognise any of those? 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
2: 444 and no major issues to report in the city centre. Biggest issue right now is on Anderson Drive. It's struggling to shift traffic southbound from the Kingsgate roundabout to the Queen's Road roundabout. 15 minutes delay there. Slow onto that roundabout to westbound from Queen's Road itself. And remember, you still have those temporary roadworks on Queen's Road as you pass the Chester. Routes out of Aberdeen, Ellen Road moving to time. No issues at the Haddigan or at Craveston roundabout. No issues between Kingswells and West Hill. And as for the D-side routes, South East Side Road moving to time. North East Side Road slow this afternoon. Delays through Cult, and you're also contending with two separate sets of temporary traffic lights in Mill Timber. I'd allow at least an extra 10 minutes there. South of the city centre, Wellington Road closed between Craigshaw Road northbound and Abbots Well Road. A diversion is in place, but traffic is slow moving. Onto the major routes, slow as you pass Ellen on the A90. Same story passing Inverurie on the A96. About a 5 minute delay there. If you know about anything else, don't hesitate to give me a shout. 01224 460 106.

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0: The Music Mash has had a bit of a glow-up. We've mashed together three songs. If you can identify them, then you're £100 richer. This is the three songs. 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If you can correctly identify all three of them first go, then that £100 is yours. Original106.co.uk. Or remember,
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4: There's a suggestion Andy Burnham could be Prime Minister by the middle of next month if no one runs against him in the Labour leadership race. Wes Streeting, seen as his main rival in any contest to become Labour leader, is backing the new Makerfield MP. There have been fast-moving developments since Sir Keir Starmer announced he's resigning. Speaking outside Number 10, he said he's accepted he's not the right person to lead the party into the next general election and would go with good grace. Reader in politics at Aberdeen University, Dr. Lynn Benny, says it's a really significant event in UK politics.
5: It also suggests that there are real problems at the top of British government, and I think these relate to the fundamental problems facing the economy, public policy and problems, and an inability to make change in these big public policy areas in order to satisfy voters.
4: But Offshore Energy's chief executive David Whitehouse tells Original 106 this is a chance for a reset on industry policies like the windfall tax.
6: I think this is a real opportunity now for the government to take a step back, recognise it's in the national interest to support industries like the oil and gas industry based here in Aberdeen. It is a real opportunity, I think, to show real support for UK industries in a volatile world. I think that's what any government should be doing.
4: An Aberdeenshire estate's been ordered to overhaul its safety procedures after an accident inquiry ruled a gamekeeper's death during Storm Malik could have been prevented. Matthew Peter Burden suffered fatal head injuries after being thrown from an ATV on his way to work at the Tillyprony estate near Tarland in January 2022. It's now been found his death could have been avoided if a shoot organised for that day had been cancelled due to weather conditions. An Aberdeen offshore worker who attacked and abused his girlfriend for almost 2 years has been fined. As well as having to pay £1,800, 26-year-old Owen Rankin is barred from contacting his ex for 5 years and will be under supervision for 2 years. And finally, with the Tartan Army making their way to Miami for the next stage of Scotland's World Cup journey, Boston has bid them a fond farewell. An editorial piece in the Boston Globe has thanked the fans for the laughter, the bagpipes and the memories. Scotland will take on Brazil in the final group game in South Florida on Wednesday.
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4: The number of homes in Scotland with solar panels has more than doubled since before the energy crisis following Russia's invasion of Ukraine, according to new analysis. It also found they're now in 1 in 10 houses in Aberdeenshire. The data from the Energy and Climate Intelligence Unit reveals there are 52 per thousand Scottish households cumulatively with solar PV systems, compared to 44 in England.
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4: Clouds and showers continuing across the North East this evening, but easing off as the night goes on with lows of 12 Celsius. I'm Tom Irvine. You're up to date on Original 106.

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0: I pressed the wrong button there. Let me fix this. It's the first attempt at the new Music Mash, so you've got to let me off. But Gary's playing today. Gary, are you looking forward to it?
2: Yep. Possibly. I'll let you know after getting quite a rock song.
0: You played the old Music Mash. How did you get on?
2: Yes. I think I won once or something like that. But the recent songs that Craig's played was Pants, so I was terrible with it.
0: Well, we started...
2: Oh, it was absolutely shocking.
0: We've started off with a strong contender then. So This is your clip. And it's your job to identify those three songs. 100 quid up for grabs. If you don't get it today, then we keep going with those clips. Add more money into the prize pot. And fingers crossed we find a winner. So, Gary, how are you feeling? Don't tell me what the answer is yet, but do you have an answer in your head?
2: Okay. I've got an answer for two of them.
0: Okay.
2: Definitely. The third one I'm not too sure about. I'm kind of on a coats and a shaky peg with that one.
0: I'm intrigued, because I think it's not easy, but fingers crossed, once we've been through it a few times, the answers will start to whittle down.
2: Go.
0: Right.
2: Yeah.
0: Gary, the time has come.
2: Go.
0: Let's hear that clip one more time. Or just hear this clip one more time. And can you tell me what those three songs are?
2: Right, so definitely Maloko, Bring It Back. Miley Cyrus, Wrecking Ball, and I think the other one is Lady by, I think it's Mojo.
0: So you're locking in those three answers. Maloko.
2: Yes.
0: Miley Cyrus. And what was the last one?
2: I think it's called Mojo, something like that.
0: I know the tune you mean.
2: Yeah, that one.
0: We'll hear that clip one more time.
2: I can't even
0: what you're
2: using now.
0: Gary.
2: Oh.
0: It's two out of three today. Well done, though. Thank you for playing.
2: Nothing.
0: 120 quid up for grabs tomorrow.
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0: Craig, how much of a car crash the Music Mash was. That's Michael Jackson, The Way You Make Me Feel. Well done to Gary, first contender on the new Music Mash. We've mashed together three clips. If you can correctly identify all three, then the prize pot is yours. Gary got two out of three today. So that means that we add another £20 to the prize pot, £120 up for grabs tomorrow. 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
5: It's just gone 5:24 and the roads are busy across the northeast, starting at Argyle Place, very slow towards the Westbourne Road traffic lights. 10 minutes of queuing traffic there. Biggest issue right now though is on Anderson Drive. It's struggling to shift traffic southbound from the Kingsgate roundabout to the Queen's Road roundabout. A 15 minute delay there. Slow onto that roundabout too from Queen's Road itself, and remember you have temporary traffic lights on Queen's Road as you pass the Chester. Routes out of Aberdeen, Ellen Road moving to time. The parkway very slow in both directions, at least 10 minutes onto your journey. No issues towards the Haddigan roundabout or Craveton roundabouts for the time being, and no issues between Kingswells and West Hill. North Deeside Road struggling to shift traffic through Cults, and you're contending with two separate sets of temporary traffic lights in Milltimber, at least 10 minutes onto your journey there. Wellington Road, remember you have the closure between Craigshaw Road and Abbotswell Road into Aberdeen. Diversion is in place, but traffic is slow. Moving on to the major routes, slow as you pass Ellen on the A90, and same story as you pass Inverurie on the A96, at least 5 minutes onto your journey at both of those. It's Aberdeen 460106 if you know of anything else.

0: 1,000 miles. Vanessa Carlton on Original 106. Sam here, live across the northeast of Scotland. A cloudy evening ahead with patches of rain. The heatwave isn't quite reaching us. Overnight lows of 11 degrees. It's 5:30. 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
1: The man who could become Britain's fifth Prime Minister in 4 years, Andy Burnham, has been sworn in as the new MP for Makerfield. An emotional Sir Keir Starmer set out a timetable for his resignation earlier, promising an orderly handover of power to his successor. Tilly Prony Estate has been ordered to overhaul its safety procedures after a fatal accident inquiry found a gamekeeper's death could have been prevented. And an Aberdeen offshore worker who attacked and abused his girlfriend for almost 2 years has been fined. Owen Rankin has been warned he'll have no place in society if he doesn't change his ways.
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1: Scotland defender Jack Hendry insists they're out to upset the apple cart on Wednesday. The national team take on five-time World Cup winners Brazil in their final group stage clash. Scotland are currently the second best third place team at the competition, with the top 8 of 12 in total progressing to the knockouts. That's something they've never done at an international tournament, meaning this group have the chance to make history. And Hendry says this is the ideal game for another moment of special Scotland magic.
4: Look, there's going to be 22 players on pitch, so I think if there's a nation to kind of get to the next round, you want to do it against these type of teams, so it's going to be a great spectacle. Obviously, Brazil, they've got an amazing history, and we obviously want to disrupt that on Wednesday.
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0: That's Bruno Mars on Original 106. Sam here. An iconic British institution came to an end today. Not on about the Prime Minister, on about something else. We're going to speak more about that in the next five. First though, Clean Bandit on the way next, and a look at the roads after this.
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0: 542 and busy on the roads across the northeast, starting at Argyle Place, very slow towards the Westbourne Road lights. 5 minutes off queuing traffic there. Anson Drive struggling to shift traffic southbound from the Kingsgate roundabout down to the Queen's Road roundabout. 10 minutes off queuing traffic there. Slow onto that roundabout to westbound from Queen's Road. And remember, on Queen's Road itself, you have temporary traffic lights as you pass the Chester. Routes out of Aberdeen, Ellen Road moving to time. Slow on all approaches to the Hadigan, but not too bad for this time of night. No issues to report between Kingswells and West Hill. And the North Deeside Road really struggling to shift traffic through Cults, and then really struggling to shift traffic through Miltimber. There's two sets of temporary traffic lights that you're contending with. I'd add an extra 20 minutes onto your journey out of Aberdeen on the North Deeside Road. South of the city centre, Wellington Road. Remember, you have the closure of that northbound between Craigshaw Road and Abbotswell Road. A diversion is in place, but traffic is slow. slow moving. Onto the major routes, slow as you pass Ellen on the A90. Same story as you pass Inverurie on the A96. But if you know of anything else, then do give me a shout. Aberdeen 460 106.

6, Sam here, and I was just saying in the news today it's time to say goodbye to an iconic British institution. Definitely not speaking about the Prime Minister. The British Soap Awards are officially done and dusted, never to return. I, for one, am devastated. But I want to know, what happens to the trophies now? Is it like when you got a trophy at primary school? It was always really disappointing when you found out that you had to return it the next year. You didn't just get to keep it forever. But I guess that means that EastEnders, the final ever winner of the Best Soap Trophy, just get to keep that on their shelf. Great. Brilliant news if you're EastEnders. Bit rough for everybody else. Goodbye to the Soap Awards. This is Take That, Never Forget.

0: Release Me on Original 106. Sam here, and that's all from me for today. I'll be back in for Craig from 2 o'clock tomorrow. The Lachinator is on his way next, but first, Tom has your latest at 6.
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5: Andy Burnham's taken his seat in Parliament with suggestions he could become the UK's fifth Prime Minister in 4 years by mid-July. The Makerfield MPs announced he'll put his name forward after Sir Keir Starmer's resignation. Reader in politics at Aberdeen University, Dr. Lynn Benny, tells us how Mr. Burnham compares to Sir Keir.
6: He maybe is a different flavour of politician. Clearly, you know, from the same party, but sells himself as more to the left, more about redistributing power and wealth in Britain.
5: Burnham's path to becoming the new Labour leader has been made easier by his potential main rival Wes Streeting revealing he no longer plans to contest any leadership race. Sir Keir's resignation has prompted some hopeful reaction from the oil and gas sector. David Whitehouse is chief executive at Offshore Energies UK. He hopes taxation on the industry can be reviewed under new leadership.
7: We'd like to see that implemented now. We want to see critical projects like Jackdaw and Rosebank approved. We want to see that happening alongside the accelerated build-out of renewables. That's how we create, I think, many jobs and long-term jobs.
5: Meanwhile, Douglas Lumsden has also officially been sworn in as MP for Aberdeen South. In other news, an Aberdeenshire estate must overhaul its safety procedures after a fatal accident inquiry found a gamekeeper's death could have been prevented. Matthew Peter Burden died after being thrown from an ATV on his way to work at the Tillyprony estate near Tarland in January 2022. The FAIs found the 36-year-old's death could have been avoided if a shoot scheduled for that day had been cancelled due to weather conditions during Storm Malik. An Aberdeen offshore worker who attacked and abused his girlfriend for almost 2 years has been fined. Despite escaping a prison sentence for repeated violence against his victim, who was pregnant during some of the attacks, Owen Rankin has been warned he'll have no place in society if he doesn't change his ways. As well as a £1,800 fine, the 26-year-old is banned from contacting his ex for 5 years and will be under supervision for 2 years. And finally, Scotland's travelling World Cup fans have been thanked with a love letter by the Boston Globe newspaper as they head to Miami for the national team's next game against Brazil on Wednesday. A full-page tribute in the paper says they've made memories that last a lifetime.
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5: Analysis suggests the UK's electric vehicle plans would blow the government's climate target by 13%. Ministers are reportedly planning to water down the sales ambition from 80% of new vehicles being EVs in 2030 to 50%. Environmental organisations are urging the government to stay on course. But some car manufacturers and unions are worried the higher goal would drive some plants out of business.
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3: Come and meet us at the North East Motor Show this Sunday at Aidan Country Park. 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
5: Clouds and showers continuing across the North East this evening, but easing off as the night goes on with lows of 12 Celsius. I'm Tom Irvin. You're up to date on Original 106.

0: Lizzo Juice and Heaven 17 Temptation to start Monday evening at Original 106 Lackland. Here, Sam's still kicking about. Happy Prime Minister Resignation Day, Sam. It feels like this rolls around quicker every year.
1: Yeah, I seem to have more of these than birthdays at the moment.
0: There has been quite a lot. Somebody has made a point on Twitter today. This is an excellent point. This could be the first time ever in history that the UK is looking for these three things at the same time.
1: Okay.
0: A new Prime Minister.
1: Uh-huh.
0: A new James Bond.
1: Uh-huh.
0: And a new Doctor Who.
1: I mean, why don't we just get one person to fill all three?
0: I did see Ellie Goulding tweeted, "Fine, I'll do it." But again, that could have been any of the three that she's responded to. Like, Ellie Goulding could be James Bond.
1: You should be a great Doctor Who.
0: So yeah, so you think one person does all three?
1: It's got to be, I mean, cost of living crisis. Can we afford three? I feel like one salary defeats them all.
0: How does this work logistically, though? You're never going to take them seriously as Prime Minister if they've been, you know, doing Shrek or not starred and shooting Daleks and stuff.
1: I don't know. I reckon if James Bond was going around on the world stage, Donald Trump would soon be in his place. He'd quite quickly behave himself.
0: In what sense, though? Do you mean that James Bond would take him out, or he would just, you know, give him a ride? Because this is a road I'm not sure we should be going down.
1: I don't want to be on tape saying any of that.
0: Maybe we do keep these jobs separate after all.
1: Yeah.
0: Right, this is the Liza, and there she goes. It's Original 106.

0: levitating. Dua Lipa, Levitating, and the Laz original 106 Lachlan here. Just gone 6:15 on the 22nd of June. We've had one very big story in the news today that we're all talking about. And it's not Peter Andre responded to claims Lee Andrew has adopted Katie Price's children. It's Keir Starmer resigning as Prime Minister. As has become tradition with Prime Ministers on their way out, something that's been happening a lot recently, it's time to give it the sad EastEnders music.
1: The question my party is asking now is whether I am best placed to lead us into the next general election. And I accept that answer with good grace. I will resign as leader of the Labour Party. And when I leave the biggest job in the country, I shall spend more time on the most important job, being the best husband I can to my fantastic wife, Vic, who has been a rock by my side through good times and bad, and being the best dad I can to my beautiful children, who are my pride and my joy. Thank you very much.

0: It's the most wonderful time of the year.
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14: 6:21, still seeing problems on Anderson Drive southbound to the Queen's Road roundabout. That's as you're passing the closure between the drive itself and Hill of Rubislaw. It's closed both ways and that queue's going to hold you up for a few minutes. Slow traffic continues east off that roundabout with roadworks on Queen's Road at the crossroads with Bayview Road. Great Western Road is sluggish to Anderson Drive from the Manorfield side. Really slow traffic on North Deeside Road as you move south at Milton of Myrtle. That's backed up from the police station at Petercutter right to the roadworks. You're seeing delays around 10-15 minutes still. Closure on Wellington Road northbound to Abbotswell Road. That's also closed down to GK Fitness. No delays there though. City Centre's moving fine off the Beach Boulevard roundabout. You've got sluggish traffic to King Street along Frederick Street. And Park Street is closed between Summerfield Terrace and the roundabout with Park Road and Roslyn Street. Powers Terrace, it's slow moving city bound as you pass Clifton Road and head to the lights at Belmont Road, and that Ferry Hill Road and Melbourne Street closure still in place at South College Street. Anything else? My number's 01224 460106.

0: Bruce Springsteen at Original 106, born in the USA, Lachlan here for Monday. We're going to get a cloudy evening across the northeast with drizzly spells still possible. Clearer overnight with a low of 11 degrees. It's 6:30. Tom's got your latest.
1: The man who could become Britain's fifth Prime Minister in 4 years, Andy Burnham, has been sworn in as the new MP for Makerfield. An emotional Sir Keir Starmer set out a timetable for his resignation earlier, promising an orderly handover of power to his successor. Tullyproney Estate has been ordered to overhaul its safety procedures after a fatal accident inquiry found a gamekeeper's death could have been prevented. And an Aberdeen offshore worker who attacked and abused his girlfriend for almost 2 years has been fined. Owen Rankin has been warned he'll have no place in society if he doesn't change his ways.

0: Kaiser Chiefs, Ruby and Oasis just before that on Original 106 Lachlan here for the 22nd of June. 21 days until Richard Ioannidis at the Music Hall, 12 days until the Formula One British Grand Prix at Silverstone, and 5 days until Race for Life Aberdeen. Back this evening, I've got Chapel Roan on the way.
1: From the last light to late night,
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The Killers in Human, it's Original 106 Lachlan here for your Monday night. The 22nd of June is National Chocolate Eclair Day. That's chocolate eclair, not chocolatey clair. That would be weird. It's National Kissing Day and it's Be Kinder Day as well, so mix the two of them together by not mentioning your partner's breath when you give them a peck on the cheek before bedtime. Easy life, alright? Here's Cammy Barnes, it's new from him, Let Me Down on Original 106.

0: Matthew Elder and Break My Stride at Original 106 Live. Been here for your Monday night. It's nearly 7 o'clock. That's when Tom's got your latest news. Spoiler alert for the next update. It probably will be about the Prime Minister.
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11: Andy Burnham's taken his seat in Parliament with suggestions he could become the UK's fifth Prime Minister in 4 years by mid-July. The Makerfield MPs announced he'll put his name forward after Sir Keir Starmer's resignation. Reader in politics at Aberdeen University, Dr. Lynn Benny, tells us how Mr. Burnham compares to Sir Keir.
12: He maybe is a different flavour of politician. Clearly, you know, from the same party, but sells himself as more to the left, more about redistributing power and wealth in Britain.
11: Burnham's path to becoming the new Labour leader has been made easier by his potential main rival Wes Streeting revealing he no longer plans to contest any leadership race. Sir Keir's resignation has prompted some hopeful reaction from the oil and gas sector. David Whitehouse is chief executive at Offshore Energies UK. He hopes taxation on the industry can be reviewed under new leadership.
13: We'd like to see that implemented now. We want to see critical projects like Jackdaw and Rosebank approved. We want to see that happening alongside the accelerator build-out of renewables. That's how we create, I think, many jobs and long-term jobs.
11: Meanwhile, Douglas Lumsden has also officially been sworn in as MP for Aberdeen South. In other news, an Aberdeenshire estate must overhaul its safety procedures after a fatal accident inquiry found a gamekeeper's death could have been prevented. Matthew Peter Burden died after being thrown from an ATV on his way to work at the Tillyprony estate near Tarland in January 2022. The FAIs found the 36-year-old's death could have been avoided if a shoot scheduled for that day had been cancelled due to weather conditions during Storm Malik. An Aberdeen offshore worker who attacked and abused his girlfriend for almost 2 years has been fined. Despite escaping a prison sentence for repeated violence against his victim, who was pregnant during some of the attacks, Owen Rankin has been warned he'll have no place in society if he doesn't change his ways. As well as a £1,800 fine, the 26-year-old is banned from contacting his ex for 5 years and will be under supervision for 2 years. And finally, Scotland's travelling World Cup fans have been thanked with a love letter by the Boston Globe newspaper as they head to Miami for the national team's next game against Brazil on Wednesday. A full-page tribute in the paper says they've made memories that last a lifetime.
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11: Clouds and showers continuing across the Northeast this evening, but easing off as the night goes on with lows of 12 Celsius. I'm Tom Irvin. You're up to date on Original 106.

I've got visions of Keir singing this to the private catering team at 10 Downing Street. Leanne Rimes, How Do I Live? And Lady Gaga on Original 106 for your Monday night. It's 10 past 7. It's Lachlan here. Good evening. Smashing news from the weekend that Ricky Gervais is heading to P&G Live this November. Tickets go up on sale on Friday. The gig takes place on Thursday, the 5th of November. I think Ricky Gervais might be one of the most famous bookings yet for P&G Live. Elton John. And then Ricky Gervais just behind him. This is a very big name to come to Aberdeen, so that's exciting. If he is your bag, if you're a Ricky Gervais fan, you will need to be quick. Tickets go on sale on Friday, and I know they'll get snapped up properly quickly, so make sure you are first in that

Westlife World of Our Own Original 106 Lachlan here for Monday night. And the Music Mash has returned. It's been on its holidays for a few weeks. It's now back at 5:10 every afternoon with a chance to win money. But the game has changed. This is how it works now. We started today with £100 and three songs mashed together very quickly. I'll let you hear those in a second. You've got to work out all three. So we need the name of the singer, the name of the song. We need that three times over. Every time we don't get a winner on the Music Mash, we'll add another £20 into the prize pot. So that means already from

0: can you tell me what those three songs are?
1: Right, so definitely Moloko, Bring It Back, Miley Cyrus, Wrecking Ball, and I think the other one is Lady by, I think it's Mojo.
0: So you're locking in those three answers. We'll hear that clip one more time.
1: I can't see me more confusing now.
0: Gareth. Oh. It's 2 out of 3 today.
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0: Right, Wheel of Fortune time. I get four song choices from you to put on the wheel. We're going to spin the wheel. It's going to land on one of those songs, and that song gets played. Now, I always need a theme for the songs we choose. I did think that Prime Minister's resigning is a bit of a niche one. Not many songs fit in there. So the theme tonight is red. Because that's England and Wales on their red heat alert. Well, we're stuck with the usual grey skies and drizzle and only the odd glimpse of the sun every couple of hours to tease us. That said, I don't know how fun a red heat alert actually is. But the colour red, any song that's got red in it somewhere or another is good for tonight's Wheel of Fortunes. So that's what we need. 01224 460106 is where you can ping me on WhatsApp.
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0: Rudimental, Waiting All Night, and Noah Kahan on Original 106. Wheel of Fortunes is on right now. Four of your song choices to go on the wheel. 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You can get me on the app as well, and we'll do some of these after Ray next.
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Ashford and Simpson, Solid and Ray, Where Is My Husband? It's Original 106, 10 to 8, and for the Wheel of Fortunes, songs themed around red. There's that red heat warning for England and Wales. We just want summer up here, don't we? Gary says Billy Ocean, Red Light Spells Danger. Callum says Prince, Little Red Corvette. Kim says Red Red Wine. Cheryl would like Sugar Babe's Red Dress. 99 Red Balloons for Rod, and Karma Chameleon for Victoria. That's Red, Gold and Green, that song. Does that qualify? Is that too many colours? I don't know. I'll need to have a think about this. Keep these coming. 81400, original, start of the text. Or ping me a message on the app. You've got a few minutes left on this one. Songs themed around red for the Wheel of Fortunes tonight.

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1: Lachlan here, right? Cheers for your suggestions for the Wheel of Fortunes. I've gathered your songs themed around red, because of that red alert for England and Wales with the heat. Lucky for some, eh? We've got the Basement Jacks. This is Billy's choice. It's called Red Alert. But don't worry. Right, Cheryl's after Sugar Babes.
4: Cooler than the red dress.
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1: 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Billy Ocean. Right, we're spinning the wheel and getting a winning song in just a few minutes. 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
1: It's Monday and Slacklin here. The first one of these for the week is songs themed around red. Beastman Jack's Red Alert, Sugar Babes Red Dress, Nina with her 99 red balloons, and Billy Ocean Red Light Spells Danger are the songs on tonight's wheel, chosen by Billy, Cheryl, Rod and Gary. Thank you guys. The wheel's being spun. Where's it landing? Cheryl's choice from the Sugar Babes.
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1: Rag and Bone Man Human on Original 106. And thank you, Cheryl, for getting us the first Wheel of Fortunes winner for this week. Sugar Babes and Red Dress. We will spin the Wheel of Fortunes with another four songs tomorrow evening. It's Lachlan here. Hello. Happy Prime Ministerial Resignation Day. I've seen a bit of commotion on the socials surrounding the new Toy Story movie. There's this guy on TikTok who's filmed himself going to about three different cinemas in one day to buy up all the Buzz Lightyear-themed popcorn buckets. Why does he need so many popcorn buckets? To sell at a ludicrous markup, obviously. He's popping them on eBay and Vinted and all that for somewhere around £100 each. Everyone is rightly having a go at him for, well, being a bit of a prat and ruining it for everybody else. Especially, you know, the kids that the buckets are made for in the first place. You gotta remember that. What no one else is talking about, though, is the fact that the cinemas themselves were charging £40 in the first place. Like, that's daylight robbery, is it? It's a popcorn bucket. Who's paying that, let alone the eBay markup? I mean, I grudge the fact that popcorn itself costs about £8. £40 for the bucket, oh. This is why we're all snack smugglers.

0: Destiny's Child to Original 106. It's Monday night, it's 20 past 8. Portugal, the man on the way.
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0: This is back on just after 7 o'clock tomorrow morning with Aberdeen Sports Village. You can win yourself family passes to the swimming pool there if you work out what the kids from Port Lethem Primary are describing. Get it right and you will win those family passes. Here's how it went for Amanda the other day.
3: Amanda.
0: Hello, Amanda.
4: Right, Lexi's got two clues for you. This being one.
5: Mine is blonde.
4: And?
5: They eat dried up corn and dried up lettuce.
4: What are you going for, Amanda?
3: Is it a hamster?
0: Is it a hamster?
5: Hamster.
4: Yay!
0: Or a hamster, as she says.
4: Well done. I did think she was being a bit mean by saying mine is blonde, because I thought everyone's going to get the hair
0: good,
4: on that.
0: It's a good clue. I like it, though.
4: Yeah, she put her mind into that of a primary three-year-old, but she is the primary three-year-old, of course. What was it that gave it away for you?
3: The food that they eat.
0: Yeah, I think so.
4: Do you have a hamster?
3: I did, yeah.
4: All right, okay. Well, yeah, you're on board with it. This would have been clue number three.
5: They can be a pet.
4: They can be a pet.
0: Yeah, absolutely.
4: Yes. Everyone has a hamster story, but we'll leave that there.
2: 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With Aberdeen Sports Village.
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0: 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That is the prize pot up for grabs tomorrow morning. You can enter for free at original106.co.uk or give the guys a call in the morning. That should not be a tongue twister. When they open the lines before 8 o'clock, you will get 20 seconds to answer 6 questions, all of your answers starting with one random letter of the alphabet. That is what is standing between you and the £500 prize. Diane from Port Lethem was our player on this morning's game.
1: Keep calm. Breathe. Keep the heat. Keep the heat, man.
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0: 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You did really well today. Not quite enough, but 4 out of 6.
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0: Emotions, Best of My Love and Rihanna, SOS. It's Original 106 for your Monday night. I have discovered something today about the, I was about to say, potential, probable new Prime Minister. This has surprised me. I'll share more with you after nine. And Spice Girls on the way.
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Lola Young, Messi and Kings of Leon at Original 106 Lifeline here for Monday night, just gone 10 past 9. On a very busy day on the news front, that's Keir Starmer on his way off. Lots of word over the weekend that he'd be doing this. There really was a part of me that thought this morning when he came out to do his speech, he was going to come out and go, "I know that nobody wants me. I know they say I should leave. But you can't make me, I'm staying." Meh, meh. But no, that's him on the way off. Very likely, of course, that Andy Burnham is going to be the next Prime Minister of the UK. This is something I learned today. Andy Burnham is 56 years old. He's doing well, isn't he? I'm just looking at a photo of him now. I would have placed him, I think, around 42. I've knocked 14 years off him. So there you go, Andy. There's a compliment for you. Once you take the job, people stop being so nice, so enjoy it while you can. Taylor Swift on the way right now, Scissor Sisters. This is Take Your Mama on Original 106.

0: Taylor Swift, Opa Light, and the Scissor Sisters at Original 106. 9:20 right now. Belinda Carlisle on the way.
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0: 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This is Original 106.
1: Just something about you. We are looking at you, whatever. Keep looking at me. You're scared now, right? Don't feel me, baby. It's just Justin.

0: Justin Timberlake at Original 106. Hol McLaren Pete, they'll be back from 6 o'clock tomorrow. Ghana was one of the teams Pete got in the Office World Cup sweepstakes. But what was the mysterious package delivered to Pete this morning?
1: Nick, did you drop anything off to Marshall Square?
2: I did indeed. My wife said he was a bit down choosing that team in your sweepstakes. So I work in Ghana and travelling through. I thought I'd get Pete a surprise.
3: Oh, Nick, that is amazing. You know, I've got to say, I am converted. I've got the top on right now. It's a perfect fit as well. That is the kindest thing anyone has done. And you know what? I am going to enjoy this World Cup as a Ghanaian. So thank you.
2: No problem at all. I've got one for myself. My daughter works in a bar in Edinburgh and she'll have it on Tuesday as well.
1: Oh, yeah. I love this. The colours are fantastic as well. I mean, I know that you can't actually decide the colours of the country, but you know, they work great for Pete. He's got a great complexion
3: and
1: for that.
3: I imagine a lot of people might be wearing these during the England game, if you know what I mean.
1: Nick, tell us, what's the best thing about Ghana?
2: The people. They're so nice and friendly, and when I'm on shore, I do a lot of running. You can run anywhere and never get any bother. It's a great place to work.
3: You know what? Us Ghanaians are the best people.
1: Oh, my word.
3: We are the best people. I agree.
1: Oh, Nick, thank you so much for doing that.
2: No worries.
1: Pete will be supporting Ghana.
3: Yeah, and look, Nick, if you ever want to run, just give me a shout.
2: Okay, will do. That sounds great.
3: Love it. Thank you.
1: Right, cheers, Nick.
2: Cheers, man. Bye.
3: Cheers. Bye.
1: Bye.
3: Bye.

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0: Stereophonics, have a nice day, and Pulp, Common People. 10 to 10, Monday night, it's Lachlan here at Original 106. If you've watched the new season of Clarkson's Farm, there was a surprise appearance from a certain band playing live in Jeremy Clarkson's pub. We'll get them on the way soon. Right now, this is Lewis Capaldi, and Hold Me While You Wait on Original.
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0: The Cars and Still Young at Original 106 Lachlan here. That's it for me for Monday evening. I'm looking forward to seeing what other big national news stories hit us tomorrow, because these things always come in threes, don't they? Keir's on his way off, so we've still got two more bombshells to hit us at some point this week. I'll catch you again tomorrow evening, and stay there for some Alanis Morissette and Whitney Houston after your update at 10.
1: From the last light to late night,
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9: The top stories this hour. We're going to have our seventh Prime Minister in a decade. Cam Hall reports.
10: Warm applause as Sir Keir Starmer made the now familiar walk to the Downing Street podium.
11: Every decision I've taken has been about putting the country I love first. That is why I will resign as leader of the Labour Party.
10: Pressure mounting for months, then the Makerfield by-election.
12: Randy Burnham, member for Makerfield.
10: Yeah. That returned the former Greater Manchester mayor to Parliament.
13: So help me God.
10: He's now running to be Labour leader, backed by potential rival Wes Streeting. Former aide Joe Morris welcomes that.
14: Now is not the time for a divisive contest.
10: Reform's Nigel Farage wants a general election.
15: On a human level, I'm sorry for the guy, but he failed. But he did fail.
10: What do voters think?
16: This country's going down while he's there.
17: I just don't think he's a very good spokesperson.
18: I think there must be a laughing stock around the world to keep having new prime ministers every 5 minutes.
10: We could have a new PM by mid-July.
9: Former DUP leader Sir Geoffrey Donaldson's been found guilty of 18 historical sexual offences against two girls. He'll be sentenced in September. We're being warned to take extra care around open water with the arrival of a UK heatwave. A red heat alert's been issued for parts of England. The National Fire Chiefs Council says extreme heat increases the risk of water-related deaths. Inspector Isabel Hunt's from the North West Underwater Search Unit.
19: I know it can be tempting to get in and swim, but just be aware of cold water shock and unforeseen dangers, so fast-flowing water. You could be a really strong swimmer, but cold water shock impacts everyone.
9: Lionel Messi's broken a World Cup record to become the tournament's all-time leading scorer. Before their game against Austria, the Argentina star was level on 16 goals with Germany's Miroslav Klose. And Clive Davis, the music producer who launched Whitney Houston's career, has died. He was 94. From Sky News, I'm Faye De Silva.

your cigarette break. It's like 10,000 spoons when all you need is a knife. It's meeting the man of my dreams and then meeting his beautiful wife. And isn't it ironic?

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